might be here tonight. You may think God has forgotten you about your situation, but he hasn't. The Bible says that we are inscribed on the palm of his hand. And heaven and earth may pass away, but his word will remain forever. And he can do exceedingly, abundantly, above all that we could ever ask or think tonight. Amen. Let's sing it.

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0: bless your name tonight, God. You alone are worthy. 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For you are the great King over all the earth. Yes, Lord, we celebrate your goodness tonight.
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10: 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My name is Prince Emmanuel. 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Don't go nowhere. 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

0: How many people want to be where God is tonight?
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0: No place like the presence of God. There's rest. For those of you who have traveled a long way, just relax. Be refreshed in God's presence tonight.

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More than anything else tonight, God, we want to live and dwell in your presence, to learn to be surrounded by your glory, to feast at your table. Oh, we love you, Lord God. Thank you for your presence.

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0: everything we are to you, God. 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Thank you, Lord. Everything we are, we give to you, God. We offer our lives as a living sacrifice to you. David said in the Psalms, "This is the day that the Lord has made. I will rejoice and be glad in it." See, David understood the importance of making a decision about giving praise to God. And maybe your day hasn't gone the way you planned it to go. Anybody here like that tonight? It's still the day that the Lord has made. And he said to rejoice and be glad in it because he made it for you.
1: 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Good music heals perfectly.
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Lord, we thank you. We thank you. We thank you. We thank you. We thank you for a new day. We thank you for the grace to sleep and wake. We thank you for your love. We thank you for your mercies. We thank you for your goodness. We thank you. We thank you because there is none like you. We thank you because you remain the same yesterday, today, and forever. La maneko pa ya la gadaba shala gadaba ya la gadaba. Libra de kute legedebedebedebedebedebedebedebedebe. Thank you for the gift of life. Thank you. Thank you. Thank you for your grace that has brought us this far. We are here again to say thank you. Thank you, Abba Father. Thank you, King of Kings. Thank you, Jesus. Thank you, Jesus. It's by your grace that we are here today. It's by your mercies that we are here today. Lord, we say your name alone be praised in the name of Jesus. We say your name alone be praised in the name of Jesus. Thank you for yet another time here to fellowship, to pray. Lord, we give all the glory to your name. Be thou exalted, be thou glorified. Nimaleko taya lagadabo shelegedebe. Libra deko telegedebo shana mandele kotala. Thank you, Jesus. Thank you, Jesus. Thank you for a new day. Thank you for your mercies. Thank you for your steadfast love that are new, that is new every morning. Thank you, Jesus. Thank you because your love is the same. Thank you because you never stop loving us. Thank you for your grace. Lord, we sing your name be praised. Thank you. Thank you, Jesus. Thank you, Jesus. Thank you, Jesus. Thank you, Jesus. We sing your name be praised in the name of Jesus. La neko paya la gadabo shelegedebe. Libra deko telegedebo shalagadaba ya lagadaba. Lepa leko telegedebe. Libra deko tana mandele kula da taya lagadaba. Libra deko te. Lord, we sing your name be praised alone. In Jesus' name we are free. Good morning, everyone. Good morning. Good morning, Revo. Good morning, PC. Good morning to all the pastors on the chat today. I want to thank you all for connecting. Thank you all for connecting this morning. We are still praying. We are still in the October fast. And today we'll be praying, still prayer of Thanksgiving. We are still praying for Thanksgiving, for the legacy of faith and grace and impact. We are thanking God this morning for the legacy of faith, grace, and impact. So we pray and thank God for the rich legacy of faith, grace, and impact established in Trem over the years, and for the bright future God has prepared for the next generation. We pray that the next generation will carry this torch of faith into new territories. We pray that the next generation will carry this torch of faith into new generation. Let's open our mouth and pray this morning. Let's thank him for the rich legacy of faith and grace, for the rich legacy of faith, grace, and impact that has been established in Trem over the years.
Let's thank him because the next generation will carry on with this faith. Let's thank him because the next generation will carry on with this faith. Le maneko taya lagada bo shelegedebe. Le bradeko telegedebo shanamande. Le bradeko telegedebe. Lord, we thank you. We thank you. We thank you because the next generation will carry on to this faith. Thank you for the rich. Thank you for the rich. Thank you for the rich legacy, the faith, grace, and impact established in Trem over the years. We thank you. We thank you. We thank you. We say may your name be praised. Thank you for the bright future God has prepared for the next generation. Thank you because the next generation has been prepared into a next, into a bright future. Le maneko taya lagadabo shelegedebe. We declare that our young, our next generation will carry on to this touch of faith into new territories. Our next generation will carry us this touch of faith into new territories. They will go into new territories. We'll go into new territories in the name of Jesus. Le maneko taya lagadabo shelegedebe. Le bradeko telegedebo shanamande. Le baleko telegedebo shalagadaba. Le bradeko telegedebo shanamande le kopa. Le bradeko telegedebe. Thank you. Thank you for the new generation. Thank you for the new generation. Thank you for the next generation. Lord, we see me. Your name be praised in the name of Jesus. Thank you, Jesus. For in Jesus' name we have prayed. I'll be reading the book of Psalm 145, verse 4. It says, one generation shall praise thy work to another and shall declare thy mighty acts. One generation shall praise the work to another and shall declare their mighty act. This scripture shows us that the works of God are not meant to stop with one generation. The works of God are not meant to stop with one generation. There is responsibility for every generation to tell the next generation what God has done. So there's a responsibility for every generation to tell the next generation of what God has done. That is what that scripture is telling us. You see, it shows the works of God are not meant to show, are not meant to stop with one generation. We will be declaring this morning that this work of God will not end in one generation. It will endure through every generation. We will thank him for every generation that has gone before us. Let's thank him for the legacy of faith, for the grace, the sacrifice, impact that has been established. We pray that what we have begun through previous generation will continue to grow stronger in the next generation. We declare that what the previous generation has started, we will continue to grow stronger in the next generation. This legacy will endure through every generation. This legacy we endure through every generation. Le maneko taya lagadabo shelegedebe. This legacy we endure through every generation. This legacy we endure through every generation. This legacy we endure through every generation. Le maneko taya lagadabo shelegedebe. Libra deko tenemande leko paya lagadaba. We declare that the good works, the faith, the grace, whatever has been started by the previous generation, we declare that the next generation will continue in that mind. They will continue to carry this message. They will continue to carry this word. They will continue to carry this faith onto the next generation. They will impact people. They will impact people. They will go into territories. They will break territories. Thank you because the next generation will carry this word. Thank you because we know that the next generation will carry this faith into territories, into churches. They will do great and mighty things. They will do great and mighty things. Thank you because we know that this faith endures generation, from generation to generation, from generation to generation. Our Trem is not a seasonal church. We will endure through every generation. We will continue to endure through every generation. Le maleko taya lagadabo shelegedebe. Le bradeko telegedebo shanamande. Le bradeko telegedebe. Le maneko taya lagadabo shelegedebe. Le bradeke telegedebo shanamande. Le bradeko te. Father, we thank you for every generation.
has gone before us. Thank you for the legacy of faith. Thank you for grace. Thank you for sacrifice and impact that has been established. Thank you, Jesus. Thank you, Jesus. We pray that and what you have begun through previous generation, we will continue to grow stronger in the next generation. What you have begun through the previous generation, will continue to get better, will continue to carry on, will continue to grow stronger in the next generation, and in the next generation, in the name of Jesus. Thank you, Jesus, because the generation of trend will continue in this legacy. The next gen will continue in this legacy. They will continue in this faith, in the name of Jesus. We are still praying. We say, Father, let the genuine faith established in us be transformed to the next generation. Let the genuine faith established in us be transformed to the next generation. Help us to live. Help us to live. Help us to inspire young people that are exposed to inspire young people. That what we do now, we inspire the next generation. What we do now, we inspire the next generation. Let this genuine faith established in us be transformed to the next generation. Let this faith established in us be transformed to the next generation. We will carry on, and the next generation will carry on. In the name of Jesus, help us to live and inspire young people to know and love and serve you. Let our faith become a foundation upon which the next generation will build. Let our faith become a foundation upon which the next generation will build. In the name of Jesus. In the name of Jesus. Second Timothy 1:5. I read the book of Second Timothy 1:5. And say, when I call to remembrance the unfeigned faith that is in thee, which dwelt first in thy grandmother Lewis and thy mother Eunice, and I am persuaded that it is in thee also. Praise the Lord. This is a reminder to Timothy that the faith he carried did not appear from nowhere. His grandmother Lewis and his mother Eunice had demonstrated genuine faith, and that faith had influenced Timothy. This is why we are praying this morning. The faith influenced Timothy. It didn't start from Timothy. His grandmother started it, up to his mother Eunice. This faith has influenced him. We are still declaring this morning. We still declare this morning that this genuine faith established in us, will be transferred to the next generation. It will be transferred to the next generation. This faith established in us will endure through generation. Will endure through generation. In the name of Jesus, help us to live. Help us to live this faith. Help us to live this faith. Help us to live. Help us to live. Help us to live. Help us to live and inspire young people. Inspire the next generation. The young people will be inspired through our living, through our faith, through our behavior, through our lifestyle. They shall be inspired to love and to serve you, to love and to serve you. Let our faith become a foundation of which the next generation will build. Lord, we say your name be praised. Your name be praised. Your name be praised.
Your name be praised. Eba leko taya lagada bo shelegedebe lebra deko. Thank you. Thank you. Thank you. Thank you. Father, give us the grace. Give us the grace to faithfully communicate your word. Thank you because you have given us the grace to faithfully communicate this word. Thank you because you have given us the grace to faithfully communicate this word. Thank you because you have given us the grace to faithfully communicate this word, your works to the next generation, your works to the next generation. Thank you because we can faithfully communicate this word and your works to the next generation. Let the young people know that know God personally. There will be a personal relationship between the young people and God. They will know God for themselves. They will not just live based on what they have heard, but through our living, they will make inquiries, they will understand this word, they will research, they will study this word, and they will have personal relationship with God. My generation will carry this word. The next generation will pass this word. Is keep enduring through generations. In the name of Jesus. Let the young people know you personally. Let we have a personal relationship with you. They will not merely know about you through us. But through studying, through research, through studying this word, that we have a personal relationship. We will have a personal relationship. We will not just know you based on the previous generation. But we will know this God for ourselves. We will come to understanding of who God is. We will encounter this love. We have encountered this love. And Maleko Taya Ladebo Shanamande. We will carry this word. We will carry this word from one generation to another. This generation will carry this word. The next will carry it. We keep carrying this faith. We will break through territories in the name of Jesus. Lipaleko Taya Ladebo Shanamande. Libra deco telegede bo shelemande le copa. Libra deco telegede bo shanamande le grotai libalica. 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Libra deco telegede bo shanamande le cota. Libre deco telegede bo shanamande. Lord, we give you the praise. Thank you, Jesus. Thank you, Jesus. Thank you, Jesus. Thank you, Jesus. Thank you, Jesus. Isaiah 58, verse 2. Isaiah 58 verse 2. Praise the Lord. Praise the Lord. I'll be reading the book of Isaiah 58 verse 2. I say, and they that shall be of thee shall build the old waste places. Thou shalt raise up the foundation of many generations. And thou shalt be called the repairer of the breach and the restorer of parts to dwell in. Praise the Lord. Praise the Lord. God is speaking about people. We will come after and rebuild what has been broken down. This passage is talking about people. We will come and rebuild. It's talking about the repairers. They will repair bridges, restore old foundations, and create path for others to follow. They will repair bridges for the next generation. This means God is not only calling them to maintain what previous generation had already achieved. He's calling us to build. He's calling us to restore and advance this kingdom. He's calling us to restore and advance his kingdom into new territories. We are called builders. Father, we thank you. We thank you. Thank you. Thank you because you are raising generations of builders. Thank you because you are raising generation of builders. Thank you because you are raising generation of restorers and kingdom-minded people. Kingdom-minded people. Lemaneko taya lebo shalagada bo shelegbre dekete legedebe. Liba leko tanamande lekro paya lada bo shelegedebe. Libra deko telegede bo shanamande. Libra deko telegede bo shalagada ba ba ba ba ba ba ba ba ba. Libra deko
Thank you because you are raising generations of builders, generation of restorers. Thank you because you have given our young people the grace to enter new territories. Thank you because we have the grace, the mandate to enter new territories. Thank you because we have been permitted. We have the power. We have the grace. We have the mandate to enter new territories. Thank you because we have the mandate to enter new territories. Thank you because we have the mandate to rebuild, to repair, to advance this kingdom, to advance this kingdom. The man le kota ele bosha le kata yana mande le bradeko telege de bosha na mande li bradeko telege de bosha na mande le kopa yala gada bosha lege de be li bradeko telege de bosha na mande Lipeleko taya la da bo shelege de be de be de be de be de be. Lipre de koto koto lu koto lu. Le mane ke telege de bo shada kataya la gada ba ba ba ba ba ba ba. Le ga ba ba ba ba ba ba ba ba ba ba. Libra de ko telege de be de be de be de be de be de be de be de be de be de be de be de be de be de be. Libra de ko telege de be de be de be de be de be de be de be de be de be de be. Libra de ko tala gada bo shana mande. Lord, we praise you. Lord, we praise you. Thank you. Thank you. Thank you. Thank you, Jesus. Thank you, Jesus. Thank you because the next generation carries this word. Thank you because we will solve problems. Thank you because we will establish godly foundations. Thank you because we will establish godly foundation. Thank you, thank you, thank you, thank you because we will bless generations. Thank you because we will bless generations. This generation will bless generations. Even the unborn, even the yet reborn, we ask that this generation will bless those that are yet to be born. In the name of Jesus, who bless the unborn generation. In the name of Jesus, in the name of Jesus, in the name of Jesus, in the name of Jesus. Thank you. Thank you because we bless generations. Thank you because we carry this word through generations. Thank you. Ni maleko pale kataya la de bo shana mande. Libra deko telege de bo shana mande le ko paya la daba. Libra deko te. Lord, we give you all the praises. Thank you, Jesus. Thank you, Jesus. Thank you, Jesus. In Jesus' name. We are still praying this morning. We thank Thanksgiving. Still Thanksgiving. We are still praying for the outpouring, thanking Him for the outpouring of the Holy Spirit. Thank you because we have received the Holy Spirit. We are thanking Him for the outpouring of the Holy Spirit. Le baleko paya le debo shalagadaba libra deko telege de bele bele bele. Let us thank God for pouring out His Spirit upon the young people, upon the youth, upon the next gen, the young adults, and empowering us with the Spirit and gifts and boldness to carry the gospel into higher realms and broader sphere. Le maleko ta elebo shalagadaba. Lord, we thank you for the outpouring of your Spirit. We thank you for the outpouring of your Spirit. We thank you for the outpouring of your Spirit. We thank you for the outpouring of your Spirit. We thank you for the outpouring of your Spirit. Ne maleko paya la debo shalagadaba. Joel chapter 2 verse 28. Joel 2 verse 28, and it shall come to pass afterwards that I will pour out my Spirit upon all flesh, and your sons and your daughters shall prophesy. Your old men shall dream dreams. Your young men shall see visions. Libra de kotelegedebe. If you notice, the scripture specifically mentions sons, daughters, and young men. It specifically mentions sons, daughters, and young men. This tells us that young people have an important place in God's agenda. Young people have an important place in God's agenda. Le maleko taile bo shale kataya lagadaba. Libra de kutelegedebe. Le
So we pray and we will say, Father, we thank you for the outpouring of your spirit. We thank you for the outpouring of your spirit. We thank you for the outpouring of your spirit upon this generation. Upon this generation, let our sons, let the daughters encounter you deeply. We will encounter you deeply. Give us you have given us this. The spiritual gifts, wisdom, revelation, and divine vision. And with this revelation, we will run with it. We will run with this revelation. We will run with this spiritual gift. We will run with this wisdom. We will run with this divine vision. We will go with it. We will reach out to generations. We will go into territories with this vision you have given to us. We thank you for the outpouring of your spirit. We thank you for the outpouring of your spirit. Nema leko tayala debo shalagadaba. Thank you, Jesus. Thank you for the outpouring of your spirit. Thank you. We praise you. Maleko pali kana mandele kota yaladaba. Sipaleko telegedebe. Thank you because we have become an instrument through which. Which your kingdom is advanced. Thank you because you have become an instrument through which your kingdom is advanced. Thank you. Thank you, Jesus. Thank you, Jesus. In the name of Jesus. In the name of Jesus. Lepa leko tale kapaya le debo shana mande libra deko telege debo shalaga dabaya la debo shana mande le kupa libra deko telege debe. Lord, we praise your name. We worship you because you are God. There is none to be compared unto you. You remain the same yesterday, today, and forever. Lepa leko telege debe. Thank you. Thank you because you have become an instrument through which your kingdom is advanced. Thank you, Jesus. Read the book of Acts of Apostle 1, chapter 1, verse 8. Acts of Apostle 1, verse 8. It says, But ye shall receive power after that the Holy Ghost is come upon you, and ye shall be witness unto me, both in Jerusalem and in all Judah and in Samaria, and unto the uttermost part of the earth. Praise the Lord. Jesus was telling his disciples that they could not

0: fulfill the assignment merely through human strength. They need the power of the Holy Spirit. You see, you shall receive power. After that, the Holy Ghost is come upon you. After that, the Holy Ghost is come upon you. It's just Jesus telling his disciples that they could not fulfill this assignment merely through their human strength. They need the power of the Holy Spirit. They need the power of the Holy Spirit. The purpose of this power was not simply to make them feel spiritual. It was so that they could become witness of Christ. We have been given the mandate because the outpouring of the Spirit is in us. We have the mandate to witness Christ. To witness Christ, we have that power in us. We have that power in us. It's not just about our strength, but the Spirit, the outpouring of the Spirit, the Holy Ghost that has been filled, has filled us. See, Father, we pray this morning and we say, thank you, Father, for empowering our young people with the Holy Spirit, that you have given them boldness to represent Christ in different places, in school, in business place, in everywhere they find themselves, in everywhere we find ourselves. Let's thank him because he has empowered us. He has empowered the next generations with the Holy Spirit. He has given us the boldness to represent Christ in every part, in school, in workplace, in business, in communities, and wherever you have sent us. Let our influence extend into new generations. Let our influence, through this power you have given unto us, let it extend through new territories and broader sphere. In the name of Jesus, all the glory. Thank you, Jesus. Be thou exalted, be thou glorified. We worship you because you are God. Thank you, Abba Father. In Jesus' name we have prayed. Amen.
1: Amen. Amen. Amen. Amen. We thank you, Jesus. Oh, bless your name. Blessed be the name of the Lord. Send, give Jesus praise this morning. Magnify the Lord with me. Let us exalt the name of Jesus. Lift up your voices to the heavens and just bless the name of the Lord. Give him glory due to him. All the glory must be unto the Lord, for only him deserves the lifting of our hands. This is the day the Lord has made. We will rejoice and we'll be glad in it. Someone give Jesus, someone who's enjoying God's mercies, who's enjoying God's goodness, who's enjoying his faithfulness, someone that has been heard by God. Can you lift up your voices to the heaven and just magnify the name of the Lord? Love the Lord this morning. Love the Lord, your heart, your soul, your spirit, your body. Just give Jesus praise. Mandale brakode. It is of the Lord's mercy that we are not consumed. His compassion, they fail not, they are new every morning. Great is his faithfulness. Lord, we are grateful. We are grateful. The ones you helped has come to worship, the ones you delivered, the ones you rescued, the ones you saved, the ones you sustained, you protected, you preserved. The ones, oh Lord, you have shown mercy. Do I hear someone declare this morning, Lord, I'm the one you have shown mercy. I'm the one you have shown mercy. A songwriter rightly wrote and said, I'm alive today because God kept me. Thank you, Jesus, for your keeping grace. Amazing grace, how sweet thou sound. We thank you, Abba Father. We give you glory and we give you honor. Bless the Lord, O my soul, and forget not all his benefit. Bless the Lord, O my soul. He heals our disease, delivers our soul from destruction. We worship your majesty. We adore you, for you are good. Your mercy endures forever. The psalmist wrote and said, I lay me down, I slept. It is the

every good and perfect gift accruing to you today, there won't be a carryover. God's mercy is speaking over the boundaries. God's mercy is speaking over the business. God's mercy is speaking. Lord, we thank you for your mercy. We thank you for your grace. We give you glory and we give you honor. We give you praise, dominion, and majesty. Be thou exalted and be thou glorified. Ma pam dale kondele ponde. Someone declare with me, it's a great day today. It's a blessed day today. It is a productive day today. We command our day, declaring that God will prevail over every circumstance. You won't be embarrassed, you won't be disgraced, and it will end in praise. There is supply for you. There is supply for you. You will not be stranded today. Lord, we thank you. We give you glory and we give you honor. Blessed be the name of the Lord. In Jesus' mighty name, we have worship. In Jesus' most victorious name, we have prayed. Amen and amen. Good morning. Good morning, His Excellency. Good morning, Her Excellency. Good morning, kings and priests on this call. His Royal Majesty, the Royal Majesty, those whom God has loved, those whom God has finished work on the cross of Calvary. Welcome to today's prayer. God bless you. God bless you. And God bless you. What an amazing time of prayer with PK. Pastor King, God bless you, sir. God bless you for taking us through this 30 minutes of prayer. One of the things Pastor King mentioned that is important is that TREM is not a seasonal church. That got me. We are not a seasonal church. We are a people raised by God for all generation, for all generation. We are praying for the next gen. You know, so few years ago when you talk about the next gen, we are speaking futuristic, but the next gen is now. That generation, they are not about to take over. They are already taking over. They are the generation to take the assignment to the whole new level where God anticipate it to be. I'm like, oh, while we are praying for the next gen, you're praying for your sons, you're praying for your daughters, you're praying for your friends, you're praying for your brother, you're praying for yourself. You're praying for yourself. So I would like us to take it personal and take it serious. God is raising a generation. God has raised a generation that is going to take this assignment into a new dimension. And what a joy to know that you are part of that generation. I'm part of that generation. You are part of that generation that God will use to proclaim his word to every city and every nation of the earth. Let's appreciate God. Let's appreciate God. Let's follow the line we've already been praying. Let's appreciate God for our sons and daughters. The sons and daughters that God has raised in this assignment to do the bidding of the Master. Lord, we thank you. Lord, we thank you. Lord, we thank you for mighty men. Mighty men. The Bible called them mighty men of David. Mighty men who conquer cities and territories, nations for the kingdom. Lord, we thank you. We bless your name. We magnify your name. We give you glory. We give you honor. Thank you for choosing us at such a time as this to take this assignment into a new level. We are grateful. We are grateful for our sons. We are grateful for our daughters. We are grateful. Makotelepo shapandalebra. Apakundelebrako shapandelebonde. Thank you, Father. Thank you, Jesus. Thank you, Jesus. We give you glory and we give you honor. Blessed be the name of the Lord. In Jesus' mighty name, we have worship. In Jesus' mighty name, we have worship. Isaiah chapter 54. Isaiah 54, I read verse 2 to 4. From the TPT, Isaiah 54, verse 2 to 4, it starts by saying, increase is coming.

There is increase on our boundaries. Increase is coming in every branch, every city, every nations of this world. Where Trem is located and where Trem is to be located. Increase is coming. Increase is coming. Increase is coming. The generation that brings increase is here. Increase is coming. So enlarge your tents and add extensions to your dwelling. Hold nothing back. Hold nothing back. Make the tent ropes longer and the pegs stronger. The tram is getting stronger. A generation of strength is rising. A generation that is building up on what has been laid. A generation that will not be confused, that will not be deceived. A generation that is focused on the assignment. He said, make the pegs stronger. Verse 3, he says, you will increase and spread in every direction. Lord, we decree and declare, as the ministry, we are spreading on all directions. We are spreading on all directions. Thank God for where our fathers took it to. But increase is coming. Increase is coming. The best days of Trem is not behind. The best days of Trem is not behind. The path of the just is like a shining light. It shines brighter. As a ministry, we are shining brighter. We are fit for every generation. And I love the next line. It says, your sons and daughters will conquer nations and revitalize desolate cities. I take that line again. Your sons and daughters, the next generation, we are conquering nations and we are revitalizing desolate cities where it has not worked. This generation comes with life. They come with energy. We thank you, Jesus. The future of Trem is bright. Panda, we are expanding on all directions. We are conquering nations, revitalizing desolate city. A generation that will not take no as an answer. A generation that will not take no as an answer. A generation determined to succeed. In the name of Jesus, this generation is conquering cities. They are taking over nations. For Jesus, for Jesus, this work will not die in our hands. In the mighty name of Jesus, nations are coming to the saving grace of the Master. Makotolopotolopo shamdan. Imamdelepunde. Our future as a ministry is bright. Our future as a ministry is bright. Our future as a ministry is bright. As we behold him, we are changing to levels of glory. In the mighty name of Jesus, in the mighty name of Jesus, we declare increase on all sides, exponential increase, multiplication on all sides. Makotele pramda, apanda lekonde, ikoshipramde lebonde, ikoshapanda. He said, do not be afraid. Do not be afraid. Do not be afraid. Do not be afraid. This generation will not run in fear. They will not run in fear. They will not run in fear. They will not run in fear. Makoto oko shapanda. Ipanda la panda. Ikom de leponde. Ikanda lebranda. Eko shapanda la panda. Imandeleko shipanda. A scripture. BK spoke to read that this morning in Joel chapter 2. In the NET, it says, after all this, when you say after all this, mean that there was something before this. Before this, the Bible was talking about that he was restoring the years that the locust has eaten, the canker worm, the caterpillar, the palmer worms has eaten, everything lost over time. Bible says, I'm restoring. And he went on to say, after all this, I will pour out my spirit on all
kinds of people. Your sons and your daughters will prophesy. Your sons and your daughters will prophesy. Your sons and your daughters will prophesy. He says your young men will see vision. In other words, everything about this generation is futuristic. They will prophesy. They will see vision. They will understand the times and the season. Like the sons of Issachar, they will understand the dimension of what God is said to do. Mako Shapamda. We thank you, Lord, for the emergence of the next generation. A generation driven by purpose. A generation driven by vision. A generation that will not take no as an answer. A generation determined to do God's bidding. In the name of Jesus. In the name of Jesus. A generation is risen in the world of tremble. All over our branches. All over our geopolitical zones. In and outside nations of the world. We thank you. We thank you. Young men and women on fire for Jesus. Young men and women driven by goals and visions and purpose. Young men and women driven by the assignment. In the name of Jesus. This generation will do the biddings of the Lord. This generation will do the biddings of the Lord. In the mighty name of Jesus. Makuteli pramda. Eko shapanda. Apakondele bramde. Mandale kondele bramda. We thank you, Jesus. We thank you, Jesus. In Acts of the Apostles chapter 4, when you read verse 29 and 30, Peter was speaking that they have threatened us. And he said, Lord, give us boldness to preach the gospel. Give us boldness to preach the gospel. Give us boldness to preach the gospel. A generation bold, akapanda lapanda, audacious about the gospel. A generation that will not be intimidated, that will speak the gospel in season and out of season. Lord, a generation driven by the word. A generation driven by the word. A generation driven by the word. Mako Shapanda, say to Zerubbabel, it is not by power, it is not by mind. The Spirit will lead this generation. Makotolopotolopoto, a generation that will speak to us, says the Lord. In the mighty name of Jesus, Akondelepunde, we are talking about you. That generation is you. That generation is me. Makondelepunde, this assignment will not die in your hand. It will not die in your hand. It will not die in our hands. In the name of Jesus. We thank you, Father. We thank you, Father. Jesus will be heard in my season. Jesus will be heard in my town. Jesus will be heard. Makoto lopoto lopoto. Ipanda lapanda. Ikunde leponde. Eko telepranda. Mandaliko telepranda. We thank you, Father. Mandala panda lapanda. Eko. Thank you, Jesus. Thank you, Jesus. Thank you, Jesus. Thank you, Jesus. In the mighty name of Jesus, we give you glory. We give you honor. We give you praise, dominion, and majesty. In 2 Corinthians chapter 2, verse 12, the Revo has read the scripture sometime this week or so, in the TPT translation, he said, when I arrived at Troas, bringing the one wonderful news of Christ, the Lord opened a great door of opportunity to minister there. The Lord opened everywhere this generation arise. The Lord will open doors of opportunity. Everywhere this generation arise, doors to ministry is open. Doors are open in every sphere of life. Doors are open. This generation will not be denied. They will not be rejected. They will not be denied. They will be heard. They will be heard. They will be heard. They will be heard. They will be heard. Makoto lopo shipranda. Amandali kondele pranda. Apanda la konde. Ekondele ponde. It is the Lord that opens the door of ministry. Akusha panda. It is he that calls. It is he that equips. It is he that empowers. It is he that gives the ability to do this work. We pray for this generation. They will understand the place of the Holy Ghost in the assignment. In the name of Jesus, we will walk by his grace. The grace of God will lead us. Thank
Thank you for grace to sustain this legacy. Thank you for grace to sustain this legacy. Thank you for grace to build on what is existing already. In the name of Jesus, our sons and daughters, we conquer territories. Our sons and daughters, we conquer cities. Our sons and daughters, we conquer nations. In the name of Jesus, thank you, Father. In the name of Jesus, in the mighty name of Jesus, in the mighty name of Jesus, Psalms chapter 71. Read verse 17 and 18 from the King James Version. Psalm 71, verse 17 and 18. David is speaking here. He said, oh God, I love this. Oh God, thou hast taught me from my youth. And hitherto have I declared thy wonderful works. Now also, when I am old, pay attention to this. He said, when I am old and gray-headed, oh God, forsake me not. Listen to why David is making this prayer. He says, until I have shown thy strength unto this generation, until I have shown thy strength unto this generation, and thy power to everyone that is to come. There is a generation that will experience the strength and the power of God. A generation of impact. It will be a generation. Thank God for what Big Daddy has done. It will be an era that the power is only felt in this generation. David is saying, this power will not end with me. This power will not end with me. This experience will not end with me. This audacity will not end with me. This influence will not end with me. There is a generation rising that will teach, that will understand the power of God. We are praying for this generation of tremites, a generation of impact, a generation of impact, a generation of impact, a generation of impact. Big Daddy will always say, we will do seven times more. A generation that will do more. A generation that will walk in the power, that walk in the power of the Lord. They will raise the dead. They will heal the sick. They will

A generation raised for the palace. A generation raised for Makotelikote. He calls Shapanda. We thank you, Jesus. We thank you, Jesus. We thank you, Jesus. David said, do not forsake me until I teach this generation thy power. Makotelikote. Until they see thy wonderful work. Generational impact. Generational impact. Generational impact. Makotelikote. He calls Shapanda. Lord, we thank you, Jesus. Lord, we thank you, Jesus. Lord, we thank you, Jesus. Apanda lebrande, eko shapanda, imakonde lebrande, apakote lepoto, ikushanda, amande, eko telepote. We thank you, Jesus. We thank you, Jesus. A generation focus to do exceeding abundantly. Far above all we can ask or think. We give you glory, Jesus. Mandala panda, a generation that will walk by grace. Mako shapanda, imandele konde, ikapanda, oko shapande leponde, imandele konde lebranda. We give you glory, we give you honor, we give you praise, dominion, and majesty. Ako shapanda lapanda, in the name of Jesus, in the name of Jesus, in the name of Jesus. John chapter 17, I read verse 15 from the King James Version. John chapter 17, verse 15 from the King James Version. I pray not that you should, Jesus praying to the Father, I pray not that you should take them out of this world, but that thou shouldest keep them from evil. That thou shouldest keep them from evil. We are praying for the next generation. They will not be corrupted. They will not be corrupted. They will not be corrupted. There won't be misshout in our midst. There won't be misshout in our midst. There won't be strange doctrine in the world of truth. In the name of Jesus, Mako Shapanda. Jesus said, I'm not praying that you will take them out, but I'm praying that they will not be corrupted. You will keep them from evil. You will keep them from the vices of our time. Mako Tolopo Tolopo Shanda. Kondelebranda, Amanda La Panda, Iko Shapanda, Amandeli Kondeleponde. In Psalm 121, verse 7 and 8, the Lord shall preserve thee from evil. The Lord shall preserve thee from all evil. The Lord will preserve this generation. They will not be corrupted. They will not be corrupted. The prayer of our fathers over this generation, it will stand, it will speak, it will speak, it will speak. The Lord shall preserve thy going out and thy coming in the name of Jesus. In the name of Jesus, in the name of Jesus, in the name of Jesus, Ako Shapanda, Amanda Lapanda Lakonde, Ikundele Pranda, Apako Shapanda, Amanda Lapanda, Ikotelepote, Eko Shapanda. Lord, we thank you, Jesus. Lord, we thank you, Jesus. Lord, we thank you, Jesus. Makushi Pranda, Ipakotelekete, Eko Mdele Pranda. We give you glory. We give you glory. We give you glory. We give you glory. In the name of Jesus. In the name of Jesus. In the name of Jesus. In the name of Jesus. Blessed be your name. Abba, we worship you. Abba, we give you glory. We give you praise, dominion, and majesty. Thank you, Jesus, for what you are doing. Thank you, Jesus, for what you are said to do. Thank you, Jesus. Mako. We are praying and declaring that this generation is protected from moral decline, from moral decline and perversion. In the name of Jesus, in Romans chapter 12, verse 2, and be not conformed to this world, but be ye transformed by the renewing of your mind, by the renewing of your mind. These ones will walk in the will of the Father, in the counsel of Jehovah. Come day, they will prove what is good and acceptable and perfect will of God. They will prove what is good and acceptable and perfect will of God. A generation better than the generation of Daniel. The Bible says in Daniel 1:8, Daniel proposed in his heart. He proposed in his heart, Makonde, that everyone is doing it. Ako Shapanda does not make it normal. Daniel proposed in his heart that he will not defy himself with a portion of the king's meat. Ako Shapanda, a generation that will stand
stand for truth, a generation that will stand for truth in the name of Jesus. In the name of Jesus, in the name of Jesus, in the name of Jesus, in the name of Jesus, makupanda la panda, ekosha panda, ikundele ponde, apakotele konde, ikotele panda, apakusha panda, mandala kandale branda. We thank you, Jesus. We thank you, Jesus. We give you glory. We give you honor. We give you praise, dominion, and majesty. Be thou exalted. Be thou exalted. In Jesus' mighty name. In Jesus' mighty name. Hebrews chapter 12, I read verse 1 and 2 from the King James Version. Hebrews 12, verse 1 and 2. Wherefore, seeing we also are compassed about with a great cloud of witness, let us lay aside every weight and the sin that does easily beset us. He said, and let us run with patience the race that is set before us. Let us run with patience. This generation will not be distracted. We will not be distracted. We will not be distracted. We will not be distracted. We will not be distracted. We are madam. We are pressured on every side. We will not be distracted. In the name of Jesus. Verse 2 says, looking unto Jesus, the author and the finisher of our faith. The ministry of time is grounded in the word. The word is Christ. Our focus is Christ. Makosha panda la panda. We will not be distracted. We will not be distracted. We will not be distracted. Jesus is our focus as a ministry. As a ministry. The word of Jesus will not be scarce in our time. The word of God will not be scarce in our time. The word of God will not be scarce in our time. Makotolo po shamda. Ipa kondele pranda. Amandeli kondele brande. Eko shapanda. Apandali kondele bonde. Lord, we thank you. Lord, we thank you. Lord, we thank you. The word of God will prosper in our time, in the name of Jesus, in the name of Jesus, in the name of Jesus, makutele konde, ikapanda le branda, ekotele pote, apakosha panda, mandali konde le brande, ekotele pote, apakoshi panda, mandala kandala panda. Lord, we thank you. We give you praise and we give you glory. We give you praise and we give you glory. In the name of Jesus, the word of Christ will not be scarce in my time. In the name of Jesus. God's word prospers in our lips. God's word prospers in our lips. In the mighty name of Jesus. In Isaiah chapter 58, as I begin to round up, Isaiah 58 verse 12, the TPT, it says, your people will rebuild long deserted room. Building anew a foundation. This is what I'm going to. Building anew on foundation laid before you. Laid long before you. In other words, there's a generation that was not there when the foundations were laid. And they came in into the foundation laid already. He said this generation will build on what was laid before their arrival. We decree and declare. Makotolopo shapanda. There is restoration and there is lasting impact. There is restoration and there is lasting impact. There is restoration and there is lasting impact. The impact of this generation will last. It will not be a fluke. It will not be a fluke. It will not be a fluke. Their impact will last in the mighty name of Jesus. We give you glory. We give you honor. Someone appreciate Jesus. Appreciate Jesus. Give Jesus praise. Give Jesus praise. Give Jesus praise. Thank you, Father. Eyes has not seen, ears has not heard. It has not gone into the heart of men what God has repent. In Jesus' mighty name we are praying. Amen and amen. Let's quickly take our confession. But before we do that, let's say happy, happy birthday. Happy birthday to Jera Akaloru. Happy birthday to you. Happy birthday, Olis Ubana. Happy birthday. It's your day today. On behalf of Revo PC, every member of Commanding on Day Prayer will say happy, happy birthday. You are the generation of the righteous and you will prosper. In Jesus' name we have prayed. Amen. Let's quickly take our confession. Say this after me. I am in Christ and Christ is my victory. God always lead me in triumph through Christ Jesus. I live from his victory, not for victory. I am blessed, favored, preserved,
and fruitful. I walk in divine health, strength, peace, and soundness of mind. I have grace for every season and victory for every challenge. My steps are ordered by the Lord. I walk in wisdom, direction, and clarity. I'm led by the Word and Spirit and the Holy Spirit. I fulfill God's purpose for my life. My family is blessed and established in peace. My children and generation after me are preserved, fruitful, and established in God's purpose. I walk in integrity, purity, and love. I am sensitive to the Holy Spirit and quick to follow His leading. I walk in the freedom and power, and the freedom, power, and fruit of the Spirit. I'm a light and blessing to my world. Christ is seen in me. His love flows through me, and His fragrance goes with me. Everywhere I go, I carry the evidence of His triumph. I am not stagnate. I do not stagnate or regress. I do not give up. I advance by the grace of God. I am fruitful. I am productive. I am making formidable kingdom impact. My future is secured in Christ. I am established, flourishing, and purposeful. I will fulfill my assignment and leave a godly legacy. I am not striving for victory. I am walking in the victory of Christ. Hence, I boldly declare that I triumph always. I triumph in Christ. I triumph by His grace. I triumph in every season. I triumph over every challenge. I triumph in every assignment. Christ has won the victory, and I walk in His victory. I triumph in Christ Jesus. Someone declare a big amen. Amen and amen. Do not forget, 12 noon today, it's a special edition of Lunch Hour with Revolt. 60 minutes of intense prayer. And please, if you're in the city of Port Harcourt and you are free, you can join Revo by 11:45 at Trem Oyamini Road by Bonds Bus Stop to be on the live studio for this afternoon's prayer. God bless you all and have a testimony for you today. The next verse you'll be hearing is the verse of our presiding bishop, Bishop Michael Kwonkwo, as he takes the wisdom for the wife. Have a testimony for you today. Amen.

Many people work long hours today so as to be able to spend money for things that are really not necessary. Goals that they set for themselves which probably are really not needed. The result in most cases is that this pursuit of possession is not without dire consequences. Many have lost their peace, their families, their marriages, oh yes, their health in the process of acquiring those things. God cannot bless you and at the same time allow your life to be destroyed. That's not Bible way. The Bible says godliness with contentment is great gain. Godliness with contentment. 1 Timothy 6:6. Your greatest possession in life should be your personal relationship with God through His Son, Jesus Christ. You see, you must not compromise this. You must not joke with it. That's your life. When we're talking about our relationship with God, that's your life. That's where life really begins. Outside Christ, there is no life. No Jesus, no life. That's the truth. And I'm not going to apologize for that. No Jesus, no life. Outside Jesus, there is no life. That's where life truly begins. You want to enjoy life? Then connect to Jesus. Give Him a chance in your life. He will keep you in perfect peace because your mind is stayed on Him. Your second next greatest possession should be your family. So you cannot be in pursuit of things and then you lose your family. No. That is what is called success and that is what is called good success. A lot of people are pursuing success and not the good success. Joshua 1:8. You see, good success will make you closer to God, to make you closer to your wife, your children. Good success will make you succeed and then you are at peace. Your health is secured. But bad success is now you get all these things and you are not healthy. You have no appetite to eat. You cannot sleep. You've lost your family. And then you are far from God. No more relationship with God. No, that's not good success. You see, this is because at the end you will realize that the race is not really for the swift, neither bread for the strong. But time and chance happens to them all. I exhort you to set your affection on things that are above and not on things that will soon pass away.

Join me in making this prophetic declaration. Say it loud to yourself and mean it. I'm joint heir with Christ and I'm seated with him in heavenly places, far above principalities and powers and above rulers of darkness and wicked spirits in high places. I'm dead and risen with Christ, and so I cast my cares upon him, for he cared for me. I'm looking unto Jesus, the author and the finisher of my faith. My times are in his hands, and in him I put my trust. He will never allow me to be put to shame. I will serve the Lord while I have breath. The zeal of the Lord's house has consumed me. I will honor the Lord with my increase and my substance. I will freely sacrifice unto the Lord, and I'll praise his name, for it is good. I will eat of the good of the land, because I'm willing and obedient. I will sing of the mercies of the Lord forever. With my mouth, I will make known his faithfulness to all generations. I'm the seed of the righteous, so I shall be mighty upon the earth. For my shame, the Lord has given me double, and for confusion, I'm rejoicing in my portion. Every day and in every way, I am getting better, spiritually, physically, financially, mentally, morally, and all my endeavors. I am called for a purpose. I will fulfill purpose, and I will arrive at God's ordained destiny for my life. Nothing will cut me short. I will make a formidable impact in my world for the kingdom.

Our scripture for today is taken from Psalm 44, verse 3. Psalm 44, verse 3. For they got not the land in possession by their own sword, neither did their own arm save them. But thy right hand and thy arm and the light of thy countenance, because thou hast a favor unto them. Let us pray. Father, in the name that's above every name, I rebuke the spirit of stress, the spirit of worry and anxiety over these lives. In the name that is above every name, I pray, oh God, that your mighty hand will uphold them. Lord, grant them rest on all sides. Increase their greatness and fill their lips with testimony. In Jesus' name, amen and amen. Don't forget this, there is power in the word

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Trem, power in the Word.

0: Good morning. It is a great and a mighty day that the Lord has made, and we will rejoice and we will be glad in it. Hope you slept well, and hope the entire family also did sleep well. Welcome to Wisdom for the Day. Wisdom for the Day, the daily devotional of the Redeemed Evangelical Mission Trem. It is offered by the presiding bishop of Trem, Dr. Mike Okonkwo, and it is reviewed by Pastor Chinwendu Yvonne Obiwankwo. This is for Wednesday, 14th October, 2026, with the topic, Develop the Mindset of Blessing. Our foundation scripture is taken from Galatians chapter 3, verse 9. Galatians 3, verse 9. The King James Version says, So then they which be of faith are blessed with faithful Abraham. Beloved, who told you that you can only be blessed when circumstances are favorable? If your blessing depended solely on perfect conditions, then why would God be God? Moses was born at a time when conditions were anything but favorable. Yet, that did not stop the manifestation of his destiny. Favorable or not, you are blessed. That must become your mindset. You're blessed when you go out. You're blessed when you're coming. You're blessed in your storehouses and in all that you set your hands to do. This blessing is not dependent on race, background, or geography. It depends entirely on God. The same God is rich unto all who call upon his name. When you believe in Christ and surrender your life to him, you carry the blessing with you wherever you go in the world, because he remains God everywhere. Wherever I go, I move with that consciousness. I declare the favor of God upon my life, and God honors it. The presiding bishop said it's not because he's a bishop, but because of whose he is. The same grace and favor is available to you. The real challenge is your mindset. If you do not shift your thinking and embrace the mentality of a blessed person, you may unknowingly deprive yourself of many benefits God has prepared for you. So how do you change your mindset? How do you cultivate the mindset of the blessed? It is simple, through the Word of God. Do not survive on the portions of Scripture you hear only on Sundays. Set aside time to study the Word. Don't just read it, meditate on it and put it into practice. Let the Word of God become the lamp to your feet and the light to your path. No matter how busy life gets, prioritize the Word. As you do, you will gradually see your life aligning with what God has spoken concerning you. You will become more and more of what the Word says you are. A blessed person, empowered to prosper anywhere and everywhere. Develop that mindset. Know it, that head or tail, you are blessed. Anywhere the coin turns, you are blessed. God bless you. Further reading, Deuteronomy 28, 3 to 13. Deuteronomy 28, 3 to 13. Colossians 3, verse 16. Colossians 3, verse 16.
1: It is time for daily confession. This is a time where we use the Word of God to create and frame the world that we want. You do this with every sense of belief, not doubting in your heart, but knowing that every Word of God is full of power. So with that understanding, I want you to decree after me. In this year 2026, I am settled. I am 1,000 times more. Yes, indeed. God's decree. Things are happening for me so fast. I won't be able to keep up. And everywhere I look, blessings. Blessings pouring off the mountains and hills for me. It is my time of restoration. Everything that the locust, the cankerworm, the palmerworm has stolen from me is restored unto me. I pursue, overtake and recover all. The Lord is indeed mindful of me. He blesses me and increases me and my children more and more. The young lions do lack and suffer hunger. But because I seek the Lord, I lack no good thing. The Lord delights in my prosperity, and Abraham's blessings are mine. I am a firm believer in the word of God, and I know that whatever the world cannot give me does not exist, and I do not need it. I stand boldly on the word of God, and the word will produce in my life. Therefore, I'm convinced beyond every shadow of doubt that every word of prophecy and every declaration that has been made over my life this year for good will come to pass. I live under an open heaven, and I am an overcomer. I'm a follower of Christ. Therefore, I'm committed to excellence in all I do. I am a diligent worker, and I'm dedicated to service in full understanding of God's call upon my life. I achieve results because God prospers the works of my hand. I treat everyone who comes in contact with me with courtesy. I let the light of God shine through me because I'm the extension of God to my world. Every day and in every way, I'm getting better spiritually, physically, financially, mentally, morally, and in all my endeavors. I am called for a purpose. I will fulfill this purpose, and I will arrive at God's ordained destiny for my life. Nothing will cut me short. I will make a formidable impact in my world for the kingdom. Therefore, I declare boldly that as I go about my assignment this week, favor will attend my ways. I attract favor everywhere I go. Evil bows before me. The wicked bows at my gate. Everywhere I go this week, I carry the goodness of God, because there is power in the word of God. Amen, amen, amen, and amen. God has put you where you are for the singular purpose for you to rule and reign in that place. So today I charge you to take charge. And while at it, don't forget that you are settled. God bless you.
2: I shall receive it now.

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Dwelling daily in your presence.

And I heard a sound from heaven, like the roar of rushing waters, and like a loud peal of thunder. The sound I heard was like that of harpists playing their harps. And they sang a new song before the throne, and before the four living creatures and the elders. You are worthy to take the scroll and to open its seals, because you were slain, and with your blood you purchased men for God, from every tribe and language and people and nation. You have made them to be a kingdom of priests to serve our God, and they will reign on the earth. Then I looked, and I heard the voice of many angels, numbering thousands of thousands, and 10,000 times 10,000. They encircled the throne and the living creatures and the elders. In a loud voice they sang, "Worthy is the Lamb who was slain to receive power and wealth and wisdom and strength

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Thank you.

He's a glorious God, isn't he? You're glorious. He's a good God. And he's good all the time. I said, God is good. God is good. And all the time. All right. He's not having a bad day. He didn't get up on the wrong side of the bed this morning. Aren't you thankful for that? God is good. And all the time. I think you know that here in Colorado Springs. This next song I had the pleasure of writing with a very special friend. We are so pleased to have him on the platform with us tonight. Would you welcome again, Paul Overstreet.

0: 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Good music heals perfectly.
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Welcome to Grace Impact Radio, the place for the word, music, and holy entertainment. My name is Dr. Steve Ogan. I'm your host for Marriage Manners. The last time we began to deal with the subject of power, and power is the ability to compel both spirits and souls to do what under normal circumstances they do not want to do. We looked at the power of forgiveness. The power of love. The power of love. But it's important to understand that if you used love as an acronym, for me, love is lifestyle for living. Lifestyle for living. Is sharing in joy. As the fifth concept of love that defines its power, sharing in joy. This is the fellowship of pleasant exchanges. For me as an individual, whenever something pleasant happens to me, whenever something wonderful happens, the best place to come and share it is in the family. It's in the family. So love is sharing in joy. Sharing in joy. That's why the scriptures tell us that when one soul is saved, when one individual moves from darkness into God's marvelous light, heaven rejoices. There are shouts of joy. There are songs of joy in heaven. And so you cannot talk of love without sharing in joy. Concept number six, love is caring in pain. Love is caring in pain. This is the sacrifice of bearing one another's burden. The sacrifice of bearing one another's burden. And when we bear one another's burdens, we'll fulfill the law of Christ. We'll fulfill the law of Christ. Caring in pain. Oh, I'm so glad for many women. They are lovers indeed. When their husbands are ill, they will move with them into the clinic. They sleep in the hospital. They know how to care for their husbands and their family members when they are in pain. That's one of the marks of motherhood. But men must also learn to care for their wife in situations of pain. Finally, love is perpetual in loyalty. Love is perpetual in loyalty. It is the commitment of devotion until death. The commitment of devotion until death. That's why many of the vows we take, it says, I will love you, I will be with you until death separates us. So perpetuality in loyalty. Love is perpetual in loyalty. This is the commitment of devotion until death. So look at the seven concepts of love that enables us to talk about the power of love. Communication, the art of verbal and non-verbal expression of emotions. Commitment, the determination to stay put and to stick out in a relationship no matter what happens. Contentment, the feeling of satisfaction even in a situation of limitation. Faithfulness, the living reality of trusting and being trusted. Sharing in joy, the fellowship of pleasant exchanges. Caring in pain, the sacrifice of bearing one another's burden, perpetual in loyalty, the commitment of devotion until death. So when I describe the seven concepts of love, when my moderator in the Capital FM program in Ghana, in Kumasi, Ghana, when I describe the seven concepts of love, he now asks me, can you now give me a more expansive definition of love other than God is love? I say, yes, I can. And so I define agape love as communication in commitment with contentment in faithfulness, shared in joy, demonstrated in pain, and experienced in perpetual loyalty under God. True love that carries power, divine power.
ability to compare people to do what they don't want to do. It's communication and commitment with contentment in faithfulness, shared in joy, demonstrated in pain, and experienced in perpetual loyalty under God. And notice that this love is manifested in many dimensions. It's manifested in sexual intimacy. We'll come to that at some point. But let's not forget the scripture that gives us perspective about love. 1 Corinthians chapter 13. 1 Corinthians chapter 13, verse 4 to 8, and then verse 13. It says, love suffers long and is kind. Love does not envy. Love does not parade itself. It's not puffed up. Does not behave rudely. Does not seek its own. It's not provoked. Thinks no evil. Does not rejoice in iniquity, but rejoices in the truth. Bears all things. Believes all things. Hopes all things. Endures all things. Love never fails. Whether there are prophecies, they will fail. Whether there be tongues, they will cease. Whether there be knowledge, it will vanish away. And now abide faith, hope, love, these three. But the greatest is love. Amazing. The greatest is love. I like the breakdown of the concepts of love, but I also like the scriptural analysis of 1 Corinthians chapter 13, verse 4 to 8 and verse 13, defining love. Notice that there are positive virtues of love in that scripture, and there are also negative vices love abhors. Two things we must take note of. Positive virtues of love, then negative vices love abhors. Now, of the positive virtues of love, notice that love is patterned after patience, the virtue of waiting, the grace of long-suffering. The virtue of waiting, the grace of long-suffering. One family waited for 17 years before they had a child. Another family waited for 30 years of marriage before they had their children. Amazing. And they stuck to one another. They were loyal to each other. So, love is patterned after patience. Love is prone to kindness. Kindness. Love is prone to kindness. Quality of being warm-hearted, considerate, humane, sympathetic. Is that who you are? Are you kind to your children? Are you kind to your wife? Are you kind to your husband? Are you kind to your in-laws? Do you manifest the warm-hearted, considerate, and sympathetic nature? If you do, the power of what you do will change anybody. I have seen people, because they are loved, I have seen how the power of love transforms them. Love is prone to mourning sin. Mourning sin. That means love does not rejoice over iniquity. Notice that this is the attitude of weeping for sin and sinfulness in a loved one. Love is joyful in the truth. Joyfully, it glorifies and rejoices the truth. When somebody comes out to tell the truth, love glorifies the truth. That's why it's joyful in the truth. It is able to bear all things. This is fantastic. Love is able to bear all things. Though the whole idea of endurance is based on the power of love. Ability to bear all things is the grace of endurance in every aspect. Love is faithful to believe all things. Faithful to believe all things. In other words, true love believes all things. So somebody tells you, I didn't do what they said I did. And there is no proof for you to determine whether the person did or not. Believe that person, because love believes all things. Love is grateful in hope. Love is grateful in hope. It believes in the beauty of a better future. That's love. The beauty of a better future. Love is gracious to endure all things.
And as we come to the close of history, one of the things God demands of us is endurance, ability to endure all things, long-suffering in every circumstance. Today, people think that long-suffering is a vice. No, it's a virtue. It's a virtue, long-suffering. Love is gracious to endure all things. Love is assured of never failing. It can never fail. There's a certainty that love will conquer. I tell people that the two greatest weapons in life are aggressive love and aggressive prayer. They don't fail. Aggressive love, aggressive prayer. They don't fail. So when you look at 1 Corinthians chapter 13, verse 4 to 8, you will see the positive virtues of love. Love is patterned after patience. Love is prone to kindness. Love is prone to mourning sin. Love is joyful in the truth. Love is able to bear all things. Love is faithful to believe all things. Love is grateful to hope all things. Love is gracious to endure all things. Love is assured of never failing. Never failing. Oh, there's a song I love so much. He never fails. He never fails.

0: because he won't fail, you must not fail your spouse. Because he won't fail, you must not fail your children. Because he will not fail, you will not fail your parents. We will not fail our nations. We will not fail the church. So notice that these positive virtues of love are powerful. Powerful. And enduring has brought restoration. I've seen 20-year separation in marriage. God brought them back together because one person endured. Because the two had hope that God is able to do everything. In other words, he's faithful to in every season, in every generation. That means even in chaos, still have joy in chaos, because it doesn't matter what's going on in your life. It doesn't matter what you're going through now. He's faithful in love, and we must be faithful with him. Then look at the negative vices love abhors. Like I said, contained in 1 Corinthians chapter 13 are the positive virtues of love, but contained there are also the negative vices love abhors. Love abhors jealousy. Love abhors jealousy. Selfish emotion without genuine cause. Selfish, the key point is that it doesn't have genuine cause. Love hates bragging. That's one of the things you need to note in people. Those who brag, they boast without reference to God's grace. What is it that we have that we're not given by God? What did we receive that God didn't give to us? Love rejects arrogance, pride in accomplishments. Pride in accomplishments. Love renounces the unbecoming. That which does not respect decency. Decency. Love refuses self-seeking. And that was not about you. It's about what you give. That's the basis of love. Love. You're not seeking to enhance your welfare. You're not self-seeking. On the contrary, there's a selflessness. There's a selflessness rather than selfishness. And notice that love rejects keeping record of wrongs. I like to challenge us. This is where the power of forgiveness, which we discussed, comes in. Love rejects keeping record of wrongs. That's why we must watch ourselves. Bitterness, unforgiveness, they are not of God. Love does not keep record of wrongs. And whenever you begin to notice that, as you discuss with a spouse over a challenge, over an issue, and you keep on saying, that's what you did 10 years ago, that's what you did 20 years ago, that means you're manifesting one of the vices that love abhors. Love rejects keeping record of wrong. Love does not keep bitterness. Bitterness is like drinking poison so that your enemy will die. The power of forgiveness must be manifested. Again, let me re-echo what we said as we dealt with the power of forgiveness from Matthew chapter 18. In Matthew chapter 18, you notice that a man owed his master 10,000 talents of silver. Let me read that scripture so that we can see it in context. Therefore, the kingdom of heaven, verse 23, therefore, the kingdom of heaven is like a certain king who wanted to settle accounts with his servants. And when he had begun to settle accounts, one was brought to him who owed him 10,000 talents of silver. 10,000 talents of silver is the equivalent of about 23 billion, 60-something million dollars equivalency. Verse 25. But as he was not able to pay, his master commanded that he be sold with his wife and children and all that he had, and that payment be made. The servant therefore fell down before him, saying, Master, have patience with me, and I'll pay you all. Then the master of that servant was moved with compassion, released him, and forgave him they get. Notice that the servant didn't ask for debt forgiveness. He asked for a moratorium, a time to just be given so he can gather the resources and pay the debt. The master just had compassion on him. Love is compassionate. Love is compassionate. Love is patient. And then he said to him, I forgive you. But look at what the forgiving servant did. Matthew 18:28. But that servant went out and found one of his fellow servants who owed him 100 denarii. And he laid hands on him and took him by the throat, saying, pay me what you owe. So his fellow servant fell down at his feet, begged him, saying, have patience with me and I'll pay you all. And he would not, but went and threw him into prison till he should pay the debt. So when his fellow servants saw what he had done, they were very grieved and came and told their master all that he had done. Then the master, after he had called him, said to him, you wicked servant, I forgave you all that debt because you begged me. Should you not also have had compassion on your fellow servant, just as I had pity on you? And his master was angry and delivered him to the torturers until they should pay all the debts due him. Now notice that the man was forgiven the equivalent of billions of dollars. But it took a man that owed him 100 denarii. 100 denarii is the equivalent of 67 cents. It's not even up to $1. And threw him in prison. What was the consequence? The consequence is that there was judgment. There was judgment. And God is telling us, giving what he said to us in 1 John chapter 4, verse 17, that we should have boldness in the day of judgment. And because we have boldness in the day of judgment, we are loving. We are as he is now on earth. So it's important to understand that we must abhor the vices that love abhors. Love abhors jealousy. Love abhors hatred. I'm bragging about hatred. Love abhors arrogance. Love renounces whatever is unbecoming. Love refuses self-seeking. Love rejects keeping record of wrong. Love hates being provoked. In other words, it's important that we manifest the power of love. We are where we are in Christ today because of the power of love. We love because he first loved us. Look at the amazing thing he did for us, a divine exchange. He was wounded for your transgression, my transgression. He was bruised for your iniquity, my iniquity. The chastisement of our peace was upon him, and by his stripes we are healed. It's in this context that, John the beloved, in 1 John chapter 3, began to raise a lamentation filled with instruction. Let's read from verse 1. He says, behold, what manner of love the Father has bestowed on us. Behold, what manner of love the Father has bestowed on us, that we should be called the children of God. Therefore, the world does not know us. That's the lamentation. The world doesn't know who we are. Neither does the world know who Christ is. Therefore, the world does not know who we are, nor who Christ is, because it did not know him. Beloved, now are we children of God, and it does not yet seem or have been revealed what we should be, but we know that when he is revealed, we shall be like him. For we shall see him as he is, and everyone who has this hope in him purifies himself even as he is pure. If we have the hope of seeing him, then we must purify ourselves. So understand the power of love. The power of love has transformed relationships. The power of love has renewed marriages. The power of love have restored relationships.
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0: chakabara. 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
4: Thank you, Lord Jesus, for this declaration. You have said it's a season, because it is your season, it is our season. It is the season of Jesus. Going forward is the season of Jesus. Jesus is reigning, his kingdom is advancing, and because it's a season, it is our season, because the life we now live as believers is not ours, but his life. So it's our season. When men are saying there's a casting down, we're saying there's a lifting. When gross darkness covered the earth, we will shine. His glory will be seen upon us, and we will shine. So it's that season, not just in December, but the years to come, is the season of Jesus. And as Jesus is reigning, we are reigning and ruling with him. Thank you, Jesus. Thank you, Jesus. Thank you, Jesus. Thank you, Jesus.

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2: Fala, Po. Guys, my name is Nick Vujicic. I was born in Australia in 1982, moved from Australia to California in the year 2006. And my life story, I'm just thankful that people have seen my life on some sort of level, whether it's just YouTube videos or seeing pictures of a limbless guy smile. You know, people always ask me, you know, what happened to you and how did you overcome what you've been through? The title of the message that I've been given is Transforming the Walls into Doors. When I speak corporately, the line that I like to use is changing obstacles into opportunities. Now, I'm very well aware to share with you as well, I know that there are a billion people going hungry today. I know that this year a million people will commit suicide. It's one every 40 seconds. I know today there are 120 million slaves, and I've met sex slaves, and I've seen the top of the pyramid as far as business and met the billionaires. I've met bankers, and I've also met orphans. We're all looking for something. We're all looking for hope. Hope you can't just have just because you were born with hope. No, we're born with pain. We're born and live through difficulties. And in our life, my parents always taught me that even though we don't know why I was born this way, that we have a choice. Either to be angry for what we don't have or be thankful for what we do have. The power of that choice was the first thing that I had to overcome and decide for myself, especially in the early years of school. A lot of kids would come up to me and tease me. And I've been speaking at 5 congresses. I've met 7 presidents all around the world. My largest crowd was 110,000. I have 30,000 invitations for me to speak. So wherever I go, I talk about the value of life. I talk about anti-bullying messages for the school systems in different nations. The greatest thing is love. When we feel like we don't have enough love and we don't have enough hope, we start losing strength to live. For me, in my life as a child, I had a big wall. I was surrounded by 4 walls and a low ceiling of opportunity. I was set free in so many different ways, and especially surviving from day to day with my parents who loved me, who encouraged me, who told me that I was beautiful the way that I was, and not to worry about what other people said about me. I was actually the first special needs child to be integrated into the mainstream education system in Australia, and I was awarded Young Citizen of the Year in 1990. And the world is a hurting place, and the world needs hope, and the world needs love. Without hope, we feel like, why are we here? Well, brokenness. Here's mine. Today, I still have no arms, no legs. But everything's changed. Everything. For me, I was looking for hope and happiness, and I couldn't see it for many years. In fact, if this side of the table represents my hope, truth encourages me to become all that I can be. But then we have lies every day coming in our mind, people who discourage us. You know the people that you have in your life who, no matter how good of a day you're having, they'll bring you down. Or no matter how bad of a day you're having, they'll bring you even lower. You know what I'm talking about? Think of the 3 biggest discouragers in your life. They're not your biggest discouragers. You are. You are. It only takes 3 seconds for me to tell you something discouraging. But then you may never forget my words. I've met so many 50-year-old women and 40-year-old women who still remember what their fathers told them that they wish they never heard. Words are powerful. When you hear those words, and then your mind starts growing with these lies. Nick, you're not good enough. Nick, just give up. Nick, you're never going to get a job. You won't get married. You can't even hold your wife's hand. What kind of a father are you going to be if you can't even pick up your kids when they're crying. You're alone. Sure, your parents hug you, but their hugs can't heal you. Just give up. Just give up. Just give up. Just give up. Just give up. At age 8, I thought that I should commit suicide. Why? Because I didn't have hope. I thought I didn't have hope. Today you can see that I had hope. What's the word? Believing in something you do not see. Faith. Words can only do so much. Hugs can do much more than words. But when hugs can't do anything, that's where faith kicks in. For me, words and hugs were not enough, but I had no faith. So I tried to give up. At age 10, I tried to drown myself in 6 inches or 15 centimeters of water in my home. I told my dad I just wanted to relax, but really, I wanted to end my life. I had enough. Dos de mi abio. Okay. The first 2 times I rolled over, I was trying to work out how much air I hold in my lungs before I let it out. And the 3rd time, in my mind, knowing that I wanted to get out of here because of the bullying in my life, because I was going to be a burden to my parents and I had nothing to look forward to, I realized at that moment that if I actually went through with committing suicide, I would leave a greater burden for my parents than they already had. So there was one thing less, less hopeful or more burdensome than having a child without limbs. What is it? A child without limbs who gives up. So when I saw in my mind my mom and my dad and my brother crying at my grave if I went through with it, that one thought saved me. If my parents never told me that I was beautiful the way that I was, if my parents never told me that I was special and that I was loved, I wouldn't be here today. So I encourage every single parent who tries their best to encourage their teenagers. Especially in the West, many teenagers put a do not disturb sign on their door. I'm sure, you know, the conversations all around the world between a parent and a teenager. How was school? Fine. What'd you learn? Nothing. Did you do your homework? No. And that's the conversation for the day. And when you try to tell your children that they're beautiful, so of course I'm beautiful. I'm your son. I'm your daughter. Of course you're going to say that. But they're right. Every single human being has value, and my value is not determined on how I look or what job I have or where I'm from, where I was born, how much money, all that stuff is nothing. So many teenagers, you know, tease each other for how we look, and I tell the teenagers, do you think that I'm cool enough to be your friend? They're like, yeah, of course. I said, but I have no arms, no legs. And they said, doesn't matter. I said, really? So it doesn't matter that I have no arms, no legs? I said, no, it doesn't matter. I said, then actually, if it doesn't matter, then why do we kill each other with our words if it actually doesn't matter? Why do we look ourselves in the mirror and see ugly instead of valuable? I want to ask you today, what are you looking for? If I gave you $1 billion, would you be happy? If you gave me $1 billion, I'd be very happy. But then if my mom dies tonight, am I happy? No. With all the money in the world, I'll never be happy. Why? Because money is something that cannot heal the soul. So many teenagers are looking for love, which love does heal the soul. Love does complete the soul. But even sex before marriage, I was a virgin before I got married. Yeah, I've got a gorgeous wife. We're pregnant with our first son. And I don't need hands to hold her hand. I only want to hold her heart. And, you know, how am I going to hug my kids? So many kids, they come up to me. It's amazing. They put their hands behind their back and hug me with their neck. And I've realized in life, even the worst parts of my life can be turned into good. And they're even more special. So many teenagers, they're looking for love. So they're going to go do this and go do that and have sex before marriage. For me, sex out of marriage is like a $5 Gucci watch. Sex within marriage and having sex with someone who loves you, who's committed to you for the rest of your life, going to be the mother or father of your kids. That's what love is. You can talk, you can sleep with as many people as you like, but never know for sure, do they love me? Love is a lifelong commitment. You see, there are choices in life. And we're looking. I want to ask you, what are you looking for? Well, if I can just get drunk, why not, man? I only live once. Well, if that's the way you believe, great. But for me, I'm a greedy man. I don't want to live for 90 years. I want to live for billions of years. And I know that every day my choices will affect this life, other people's life, and my eternal life. You've got to come to the truth of knowing who you are and why you're here. William Barclay, he said, the greatest 2 days in anyone's life, the day you were born and the day you knew why. So, you're ugly. No, I'm beautiful the way that I am. And if you can't believe that for yourself, so many girls especially stay with their emotionally abusive boyfriends. Because if I break up with him, then who's going to want me? See, we all want love. That's why we do what we do sometimes. To get into the crowd, I'm going to swear, I'm going to be cool. That's what this world is. I want to look like her. If I was taller, shorter, smarter, more popular, whatever you want. It's not enough. Until you find the truth. I'm wonderfully and fearfully made. There's a greater purpose for my life. I am here for a reason. Sure, I didn't get a miracle. Yeah, I believe in a God who can do miracles. And I have a pair of shoes in my closet. Why? I've seen blind people seeing and deaf people hearing. That's fine if you don't believe me. I got it on camera. But I realized something. If God doesn't change my circumstance, He's going to use my life to be a miracle for someone else. When you don't get a miracle, you can still be a miracle for someone else. I'm going to close off with this beautiful story. I was in Southern California. I have two organizations. I have a non-profit organization and I have a for-profit. I probably spoke between years 2007 and 2010, 1,000 times, 600 flights. And I've spoken to 4.5 million people face-to-face. And in the last 48 hours here in Serbia, we've reached 5 million through media. So, we have the heart of people to love others. We want people to love each other, love yourself, dream big, and never give up. We're all looking for hope, aren't we? What are you looking for? Money, drug, sex, alcohol, pornography, fame, fortune. Never satisfies. It's never enough. But I've come to a peace. So check this out. When I'm 24 years old, 5-6 years ago, I was in California. And I never met anybody else like me. When I was 10 years old, I wish I would have met somebody like me. Never did. Didn't get that miracle. But at 24, in California, I saw a little boy with no arms and no legs. 19 months old, just like me. I knew he was going to be bullied. I knew he was going to go through depression. I knew he would feel alone. I knew that he would get worried if he's ever going to have a girlfriend and so on and so on. I got the father to bring him up on stage in front of 2,000 people. And everyone was crying. And it was a materialization of when you don't get a miracle, you can be a miracle for someone else. I am not a superhero. I go through ups and downs. So do you. But take one day at a time. And if you haven't found that peace of knowing who you are and why you're here, and where you're going when you're not here, for me, I want you to know that's how I've overcome. I don't have any walls. My book's called Life Without Limits. And what will be will be. I've acted in a short film, 30 awards. I got best actor in a short film. I've done my own music video. I've written 2 books, first book, 30 languages, 800,000 copies. I'm 29 and we know 1 billion people know who I am. Not to bring up my pride or my name or my status, trust me, I'm just like you. But I hope you are inspired to know that if I can dream big, then so can you. There are no walls. Find your peace, and you'll make your walls doors. Thank you so much.

0: 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Awesome.
1: I want to talk about, like, when I started, you know, going to school and stuff, a lot of people put me down, you know what I mean? Like, people tease each other. I mean, people come up and say, hey, you're fat, you know, you lose some weight, and you're like, you go home, and you look at yourself in the mirror and go, I'm fat, right? And so many people tease each other, oh, you know, you're too short, you're too tall, you look, whatever. Different hair and all that, it doesn't matter. See, the thing is, when you're in school, when you're growing up in life, it actually sort of matters to people how you look. And then it matters to you because it matters to others. Why? Why does it matter how you look? Because if they don't like you, then who will? If they don't accept you, then who will? And the fear that we have is that we're going to be alone. That we're not good enough. And, you know, we have to change ourselves. And, you know, so many people put me down and say, Nick, you look too weird and no one's really your friend and you can't do this and you can't do that. And I couldn't change anything. It's not like just fixing my hair one day and everything's fine. It's not like, you know, just whatever. I couldn't change my circumstance. I couldn't just one day wake up and say, hey, give me arms and legs. I need arms and legs. You know what I mean? Like, I went to a bodybuilder, you know, and said, can you make me some arms and legs? No, I'm joking. Bodybuilder, you get it? Right? So this is the thing. You know, I go up to people, can you give me a hand? You know, I'm just joking. Yeah. But it was so hard because people put me down. And I started believing that I was not good enough. I started believing that I was a failure. That I'll never, ever be somebody who

0: Hey, do we believe it? Do we let those voices echo in our mind when no one's watching? And that's when I realized I'm either my biggest encourager or my biggest discourager. And that's where attitude comes in. You know, you have people in your life where they'll keep on beating you down. But if you keep on coming back up, they won't keep you down. We can't change what we can't change. We can't tell you why this has happened, but it's up to you. You don't know what you can achieve until you try it. You're the only person who's going to stop you from trying again.
1: Right, of course.
0: Period. Doesn't matter. So going back to any depression or letting go. So first of all, when I was a kid, going back to bullying and stuff, ages 8 to 12, I was depressed. I attempted suicide at age 10, believing that I had no future, believing that I had no hope, believing that people's opinions on me defined my future. Failure defined my future. I was just in this very unhealthy spiral. So there are three things to get out of depression. Number one, what I ritually do is I'm a spiritual man. And so apart from prayer and believing that God gives me faith and purpose and help, I actually ritually write out the things that I'm still thankful for. And intentionally every day, being thankful for what I have. And not just the things that I have, but I'm actually writing a book actually on attitude right now. And one of the things I wish that we all did more is stopping and going back to the last thing that could have happened even worse.
1: Yes.
0: And being thankful. Okay, so watch this. My dad died of cancer.
1: Wow.
0: Okay, 2017. I'm thankful he didn't die in a car crash, that I could still say goodbye. I'm thankful that my whole family was in California when he got diagnosed with cancer. Can you imagine if half of us were in Australia and half of us were in America? Then we were all here. So do I believe in redemption? Absolutely.
1: Wow.
0: So if you really believe in redemption for even the failures of your own self and the redemption of broken pieces being turned into something beautiful, then we must be able to forgive ourselves.
1: Wow.
0: We must be able to forgive others, because in the end, we only harbor that negativity. So.
1: Yeah.
0: Moving forward, the three things to get out of depression. Number one is still be thankful for what you have and be thankful for what could have gone worse, right? Number two, talk to someone. I think especially when you become a visionary and you become successful, you actually realize the value of having friends, real friends, who can be like a men's group around you, who can encourage you, and you just share life together.
1: Yeah.
0: What's going on, man? This week, you know, I have a men's group once a week, and we do life together. Because we need each other. And so talking to somebody, being transparent with them and getting that encouragement. And thirdly, actually helping someone in need where you cannot ascertain, nor even is it in your mindset of waiting for them to look you and say thank you. And that instigates purposeness. Many people are depressed because they don't know what to live for. They haven't found something yet to die for. When you have found something to die for and live for, when you know why you do what you do, that's when purpose gives you the strength to override all limitations and fear. Purposeness was key for me. And that's what I wanted to tell you as a teenager, that no matter what hell I went through, I tricked my attitude into a positive mindset. How did I do that? I focused, just like that, looked myself in the eyes and said, I'm holding on to the eyes. Hold on to a goal. And my goal was to give money to orphans. So I put a picture of an orphan on my mirror.
1: Wow.
0: Who's smiling at me. I didn't know who that orphan was. And I knew no matter what I was going to go through that day, that I'm a day closer to making a difference in someone else's life. The universal truth of asking yourself, why am I here? What's my purpose? What's my value? What's my identity? Am I defined by what other people tell me? Am I defined by my previous failures and what I can or cannot do? And so that whole understanding of who you really are and the self-awareness that we all need to have, and embracing who you are, embracing that you are unique, that there's not another you, do your best. Keep going. Don't give up. I always encourage people to first define what their goal is and where they want to go. Also seeing your dream and your goal, not as something, but actually as a baby. And you're parenting and you're nursing and you're nurturing that dream. Now, no one says that their parents were perfect. And when we look at our dream, we kind of try think of it as, well, which season am I in of this dream and how do I treat it? Take baby steps first. The best way to build self-confidence, which is the opposite of self-doubt, is to set small goals. Do what you can now and start building on that confidence. You can't build confidence without a track record.
1: It's true.
0: And you can't wave a magic wand and now all of a sudden your dreams come true. Sure, we understand that body is a body. We have a spirit, we have a soul, we have a mind. And those are the three biggest elements of really who we are as a being. But I did look myself in the mirror and said, Nick, your eyes are pretty good looking. Mm-hmm. And no one can ever tell you different.
1: There you go.
0: And so when I look at people, we know that the saying is the eyes are the windows to your soul. And so when someone looks at me in the eye, subconsciously, it's them affirming my value. And it's the attitude of looking you straight in the eye and saying, I acknowledge you, I see you, I'm listening to you, and I'm speaking to your soul and you're looking into mine. Mm. All of a sudden, everything else goes blurry.
1: Yeah.
0: And so it's not a victimization. It's the attitude of understanding, here I am, this is who I am, this is what I have. I'm going to be thankful for what I have, and I'm going to do my best to make a difference in this world. And the amazing thing about happiness, two things. Are the people who can unchain themselves of the past are the most happiest. And those people who actually intentionally practice an attitude of gratitude.
1: Mm-hmm.
0: I'm never going to be a motivational speaker to say, everything's possible, just dream and it's going to come true. Sometimes our dreams don't come true.
1: Mm.
0: But to understand with the right attitude, hey, whatever's meant to be, I'm going to reach my full potential. And that's what it's all about. I know that money comes and goes,
1: yeah.
0: And you can always pick up your shoes. Bread and butter, if not bread and butter, go bread and water. In all of understanding where we're moving forward from failure to failure, so it's not failure, I don't like the word failure or success as much as valleys, yeah. And mountains.
1: Mm.
0: After every mountain peak, there's another valley.
1: Mm-hmm.
0: And you keep on going from success to success. You're beautiful just the way that you are, and you have value. You've been created and designed for a greater purpose. Find it and run for it. Go for your dream. Keep running and never give up.

0: Hello everyone, my name is Mrs. Musune Bodage, CEO of Mususkota Nigeria. 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Thank you.
1: I get back.

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We rejoice, yes, we rejoice in the Lord.

Yeah. Oh. Thank you, Jesus, because restrictions are removed in our borders, in our lands, in our countries, in our nations. No more restrictions. The snare is broken and our souls have escaped. All over the world, the snare is broken. The snare is broken. All over the world, the snare is broken. And our souls have escaped. No more restriction. No more barriers. In the name of Jesus, we bless you. We rejoice in the faithfulness of the Lord in what he has done. We bless him. For in Jesus' name we've prayed. Amen. 'Cause you want him, money, liar.

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Woe. I can boldly tell you that in heaven and on earth, all I have is Jesus. The best of men fail when it comes to it.

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The only person you have who sticks closer than a brother is Jesus. He's the only

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Jesus is your friend. Always calling you back to him.

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He's the friend of sinner. Before we move ahead, if you can tell yourself the truth, if you know that you are a sinner, I know we don't like to hear some things. We have modified it in church. I would like you to lift your hands and call him. He's your friend. Call him. If you agree with yourself that you don't know him, you know it, that you have been frolicking with sin, raise up both hands and tell him, Jesus. Blind Bartimaeus said, Jesus, son of David, have mercy on me. Jesus, a relationship. I come to you. I give myself to you. I surrender myself to you.

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They admit their positions and they call to you for help. You said you will not turn back. This is the confidence we have that whenever we call, you will answer. These ones have called upon you, Jesus, for salvation. I ask that you save them in the name of Jesus. Today, right now, they receive you as Lord and Savior over their lives. Nothing else has the power.

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Don't be shy. Say, Lord Jesus. Say, Lord Jesus, I give myself to you. I surrender myself to you. I admit that I am a sinner. I ask that you will receive me and wash me of my sins. I believe that you died and you rose again. I thank you and I receive you as my Lord. In Jesus' name, amen. Everyone that put up their hand, this is the first step. We had to do it so that you can go in. So you have received Jesus as your Lord. And if it's okay by you, you can put down your names if you want before you leave. And I'd like to have them. But so you've crossed the first step. Every child of God that receives Jesus is given the gift of the Holy Ghost to perform here on earth, to walk the walk easily. So I believe we are all on the same plane now because we have all received Jesus, right? We have all received Jesus. So praise God. Praise God. We are all saved in this room. Praise God. We are all saved in this room. Praise God. We are all saved in this room. Praise God.

Well, thank you, Jesus. Anybody out there ever been in a storm and you didn't know how you were going to make it out? I came to tell you today, just hold on. Yeah. Have faith in God. He's never failed.

Y'all, I just came to tell you a little story about the goodness of the Lord. I hit a place so dark, I didn't think I'd see the sunrise. But let me tell you what he did.

bless your name today. Thank you, Father. You are faithful. You can be trusted. You are good. Your mercies endures forever. We give you praise. We honor you, Father. You are good. You are good. You are good. You are good. You are altogether lovely, altogether worthy. You are altogether glorious. You are altogether wonderful. We give you praise and honor today. We thank you for your love. Thank you for your kindness to us. You are the same yesterday, today, and forever. You change not. That is why we are not consumed. You are the merciful one, the gracious one, the almighty God, the merciful God. You are the one who have accepted us in the beloved. Thank you, Father. Thank you, Father, for access. Thank you for your presence. Thank you for your Holy Spirit in us. We give glory and honor to your name, Jesus. We praise you today. We magnify your name. Thank you, Lord. You are with us, for us, in us. Thank you. You never left. You will never leave. Thank you. Thank you. Thank you. You are not man to lie, nor son of man to change your mind. We give you praise. Thank you, Father, for answer to prayers. Thank you for what you are doing, even in this season. Thank you for strength. Thank you for grace. Thank you for mercy. We glorify your name, King of Glory. Thank you for your sons and daughters from all walks, tribe, every tongue, every language. We give you praise. Thank you for today is the 14th day of this prayer. Thank you for manifestations of your grace. Thank you for revelations of your glory. Thank you for the testimonies that has come in. Thank you for the things you've done that are yet to be revealed or manifested. We are grateful. We give glory and honor to your name. Thank you for shielding us. Thank you for rejoicing you've left in our camps. We are grateful. We give glory and honor to your name, Jesus. Worthy, worthy is the Lamb. We glorify your name today. Thank you, Jesus. Thank you, Father. Thank you, Father. Your name alone is exalted. Your name alone is glorified. Your name alone is magnified. Be glorified. Thank you, Father. In Jesus' glorious name, we give thanks. Amen and amen. Praise God. In that name that is above every other name, the name of Jesus Christ, the Son of the living God. What a joy to welcome you all to today's Launch Our Prayer, special edition of Launch Our Prayer. Of course, is this season we're praying as a ministry globally. We're praying as a ministry, so it's the 14th day of our October fast. And because it's Wednesday, we are putting it together with our Launch Our Prayer. So I want to welcome everybody who has joined us on our platforms. First, let me welcome those of you on my Facebook page. Thank you for joining us this afternoon in prayer. I see you from different parts of the world. I see you joining. And thank you for your consistency, always showing up here and connecting on my Facebook every Wednesday at 12 o'clock West African time. Special welcome to our host properly, people on Grace Impact Radio. Thank you for connecting. You are our host because we broadcast these prayers from the studios of Grace Impact Radio. So thank you for those of you on Grace Impact Radio. Thank you for joining. Thank you for connecting. I see you. It's good to have you on call this afternoon. But this afternoon, special welcome to those of us in the studio. I have some guests or some not guests. Prayer partners who have joined us this afternoon in the studio. So we welcome those who are in the studio this afternoon. Special welcome to them, taking out time from work to join us as we pray this afternoon. God rewards. Our God rewards, and he rewards diligence. He rewards diligence, and he will reward all of us in the name of Jesus. Amen. Praise God. So let's focus in our prayers for the month. Our focus today is next generation. And this is very dear to me, and I believe to all of us, because there is no success without succession. No success without succession. So it's important. God speaks of seeds, and it's important. And this is not just about ministry. It's about family, it's about business, it's about work. Anything you are doing, the real investment in people. That's a real investment. Anything you are doing that you don't have somebody that you are
holding by the hand and taking up with you is actually of little or no value. So people play key role in our life's journey. So today we are praying, raising the next generation of kingdom giants. Praise God. As we pray this prayer today, I want you to let it be dynamic. So it's not just to ministry. It's not just to ministry. What we are praying today will apply to your family. It will apply to your business. It will apply to your career. Whatever you are doing, please take this prayer and make it in such a way that it will benefit you all around. Not just ministry. By the way, what is ministry? You are ministry. What you are doing is ministry. So that's what we'll be focusing on as we pray this afternoon. Get your loved ones, get your colleagues, get everybody you can to join us as we pray. Remember, this October, launch hour takes 1 hour, not 30 minutes as we do. But for October, we are praying from 12 o'clock to 1 o'clock West African time. So get your loved ones as we pray this afternoon. Praise God. Psalm 145, I read verse 4. Let's start from there. Psalm 145, verse 4. You will not, let me say this before we read that verse. You will not merely succeed in your generation. You will raise and release people that will carry on the assignment in your hand beyond you. In the name of Jesus. What you are doing, thank God for what you are doing. But God will raise you children, people that will take the assignment beyond where you've taken it to. You know, our God is generational. He's called the God of Abraham, Isaac, and Jacob. It's for a reason. Because he's generational. He's generational, praise God. Psalm 145 and verse 4. I read King James. Psalm 145 and verse 4. One generation shall praise thy work to other. One generation shall praise thy works to other. And shall declare thy mighty acts. Passion Translation of the same verse. Psalm 145 verse 4. TPT. Generation after generation will declare more of your greatness. And declare more of your glory. So it gets better, brighter with generations. It gets better, brighter with generations. Generation after generation will be clear. It will not end with us. In the name of Jesus, praise God. Be it family, be it business, be it ministry, be it inheritance, it will not end with us. It will transcend. It will go to the next generation. In the name of Jesus, praise God. Hallelujah. Paul said to Timothy, what you have heard of me, commit to men who would teach others also. So it's generational. It goes from one generation to another. And we are going to be doing that exactly that in our prayers today. The first prayer I want us to do today is to begin to bless God. Let's thank God. Let's thank God. Let's thank God. You know, as a ministry, we have what we call the 3 D's. And our prayer this afternoon will center on those 3 D's. We have what we call the 3 D's of Trem. 3 D's of Trem. And the 3 D's of Trem speaks of discovery or discover, speaks of development. And it speaks of deployment or deploying, deployment. It speaks of discovery. It speaks of development. And it speaks of deployment. And these are the 3 we'll be focusing on as we pray this afternoon. Praise God. So the first prayer is to thank God. Praise God for the gift of the next generation. Praise God. Thank God that we are not without seed. We are not without succession. We are not without young people. Praise God. Hallelujah. Praise God. We are not without people. We are not without children. Praise God. I want us to bless God. Lo, children are an heritage of the Lord. Psalm 127 verse 3. Say the fruit of the womb is his reward. I want us to thank God. Praise God. Hallelujah. You know, at a point, Abraham asked God, he says, am I going to die childless? God said, no, it's not me. You will not die childless. I will give you a seed. I want us to thank God that we have young people. Praise God. We have children. We have teenagers. We have young adults. We have people. Hallelujah. We have the next generation. Somebody bless God that we have them. Thank God. You can see them around you.
can see them in church, see them in your families. Now, let's bless God that we are not without seed. We are not without seed. Father, we thank you. Lord, we glorify your name. Thank you for the gift of children. Children are your gift. Young people are your gift. The next generation is a seed from you. We receive them with thanksgiving. We thank you, Father, for every child, every teenager, every student, every young adult, every emerging leader in our families, in the church, in our ministry, in our businesses, in our career. Thank you for our mentees. Thank you for our sons and daughters. Thank you for the people you've brought to us. We are grateful to you. Thank you for the gift, the talent, the creativity. Thank you, Father, for the possibilities. Thank you for the deposits in them. Thank you for the gifts in their lives. We glorify your name today. We praise your name, King of Glory. Lord, we acknowledge that they are not merely here for church. They are here to be discipled, to carry on the baton to the next level. We are grateful to you for their lives. Glory and honor to your name, Jesus. We thank you. Thank you, Lord. Thank you, Lord. Thank you, Lord. Hallelujah. We bless you, Lord, because of the future, because of them. The future of this work is secure. Father, thank you. Thank you. Thank you, Father. We are grateful. Glory and honor to your name, Jesus. Lord, we stand today as your people, declaring that our young people, they are a blessing. Praise God. They are a blessing. Our young people are not a burden. They are not burdensome. They are not a burden. They are a blessing. Thank you, Father. Their lives will count. Thank you, King of Glory. Their gifts will flourish. Their generation will advance the purposes of God in our hands. In the name of Jesus, we give you praise. Glory and honor to your name. In Jesus' glorious name we pray. Amen. Praise God. Glory to God. Praise God. We are not without seed. What a testimony that is. What a joy that is. We are not without seed. We are not without seed. Praise God. It will not end with us. Praise God. Hallelujah. And the good news is that the seeds are more than the trees. The seeds are more than the trees. They are more than the fruits. The seeds are more. Praise God. Hallelujah. Glory to God. You know, Jacob said to his father, he says, I left alone, but now I have two companies. Praise God. The seeds are always more. The seeds are always more. Hallelujah. They will speak with the enemy at the gate. In the name of Jesus. Glory to God. Praise God. I want us to pray for experience. Some of us call it encounter. I want us to pray for personal experience. Personal encounter with God and the revelation of the identity. The best gift you can give to any young person, the best gift you can give to them is their true identity. When that is given, it doesn't matter where they go. It doesn't matter who they meet. They will always excel. The revelation of Christ in them is a revelation of themselves. Let's read this verse. Hallelujah. Let's read this verse. Matthew chapter 16. Matthew 16. I read verse 16 to 18. Verse 16 and 17 from the Message translation. Matthew 16. Matthew 16, praise God. We are praying for personal encounters with God and the revelation of identity. Praise God. Matthew 16, I read from verse 16 to verse 17. Message translation. Simon Peter said, "You are the Christ, the Messiah, the Son of the living God." Verse 17, Jesus came back. Praise God. Peter said, Jesus came back. God bless you, Simon, son of Jonah. You didn't get that answer out of books, praise God, or from teachers. My Father in heaven, God himself, let you on this secret of who I really am. Jesus said, my Father in heaven, let you into the secret of who I really am. Now listen to the next part. He says, and now I'm going to tell you who you are, really are. Praise God. Hallelujah. In other words, because you have known me, because I've been revealed to you, now I will show you who you are. The knowledge of Christ, what we call experience or encounter of Jesus personally, what it does is that it reveals to you who you truly are. And we're going to pray. We're going to pray. Our children will not be religious. People of God, this is very important prayer. It's a very important prayer. Most of us are first generation believers. So we encountered God ourselves. Our children were born in church. It's important that they get to have the experience of God by themselves. If not, they will play religion.
And I want us to please make this an intercession. Make it a prayer. Every child born to us, every child, every of our next generation, every of our next gen, every of our children, teenagers, young adults, we are praying, God, give them an experience. Paul prayed that the eyes of my understanding be enlightened. Ephesians 1, 17 and 18. That's what we are praying now. Lord, flood their hearts with light. Flood their hearts with light. Let them experience you. Reveal yourself to our children. People of God, children can experience God. Children can experience God. I knew him at 16. Children can experience, I can tell you of a truth. Children can experience God. And it will last them a lifetime. I want us to pray. Let's make this our prayer. Let's make this declaration. The God of our Lord Jesus, the Father of glory, will give unto them the spirit of wisdom and revelation in the knowledge of God. As Peter knew Jesus, his real identity was revealed. Lord, we pray our children, their hearts are open to light. In the name of Jesus, in your light, our children will see the light. In your light, our children will see the light wherever they are, in schools, in homes, in businesses, in wherever our children find themselves, Jesus be revealed to them. Spirit of God, reveal Jesus to them. Their hearts are flooded with light. Their hearts are flooded with light. They will know you for themselves. They will know you personally. Lord, they will know you and they will discover themselves. They will discover their true identity in the name of Jesus. Well, Lord, we pray today. Lord, we bring them to you. We bring our children to you wherever they are. Lord, we pray for that genuine encounter. We pray for that true experience in their lives in the name of Jesus. Lord, we pray by your spirit you will grant every young person in this ministry personal and transformative encounter, personal and transformative encounter with Jesus Christ through your word and your spirit. In the name of Jesus, you will deliver them. In every child born to us, every child given to us, we speak over your life today. You are delivered from borrowed convictions. You are out of religion. You will not play religion. In the name of Jesus, you will not play church. You will know Jesus for yourself. You are delivered from borrowed conviction, second-hand knowledge. You are far from it. You are far from second-hand knowledge. Your parents would have told you of Jesus, but you will experience him personally. You will experience Jesus personally. In the name of Jesus, Lord, we pray, open their understanding to their identity. Open their understanding to their identity. In the name of Jesus, open their understanding to their inheritance, to their authority. In the name of Jesus, we thank you, Father. Blessed be your name forever. In the name of Jesus. Since this prayer is so important and personal to me, I know what I am saying. There is nothing like when your child knows God for himself. I'm telling you. No, you can go to bed. You don't need to police a child who is convinced by the Holy Spirit. That was what happened to Joseph. So nobody needs to be there. Nobody needs to be there. He has the Spirit of God. It doesn't matter where he goes. Send your child to anywhere in the world. If that child has encountered, experienced God, Christ himself, the Spirit of God is with him. The Spirit of God is with him. Our children, you know, praise God. The Samaritan woman in John chapter 4, when she went and told the villagers, the community of her encounter, they came to see Jesus themselves. And they said this afterwards. They said, we believe, not because he told us, but because we heard from him. Our children will believe, not because we told them, but they will believe because they have first-hand experience of God. They have first-hand experience of God. In the name of Jesus, praise God. Nobody will talk them out of their conviction, out of their faith. In the name of Jesus, we will not hand over to people who don't have personal convictions, praise God. Personal convictions. That's why this prayer is very important. It's very important. It's an intercession. It's not something we pray and drop. It's something we hold on to. We keep praying. Paul told the churches in Galatia, he said, my little children, of whom I travel again, Galatians 4:19,
of whom I travail again in birth until Christ is formed in you. Praise God. So we travel in prayer until Christ is formed in them. Praise God. We be clear by the Spirit of God. Our next gen will not be confused about who they really are. They will not be confused about their identity. They are grounded in Christ, established in the truth, and they are confident in their divine identity. In the name of Jesus, praise God. I want us to push this prayer further. Let's push it further. Let's push it further. We are praying for discovering divine purpose and assignment. Praise God. Hallelujah. God said to Jeremiah, before I formed you, verse 5 of chapter 1, Jeremiah. Jeremiah 1:5. Before I formed thee in the belly, I knew thee. And before thou camest forth out of the womb, I sanctified thee. And I ordain thee a prophet unto nations. Praise God. We are praying our children will discover their divine purpose and their assignment. Praise God. Hallelujah. Glory to God. You know what I say to people? The earlier you discover it, the better for you. The earlier you discover your purpose, the earlier your discipline, your studies, everything will be to develop that thing you have discovered. You will not waste your years in school studying what you don't have any business. Because it is not aligning to the purpose of God for your life. When you understand it, it's not every course you take. It's not everywhere you stay. It's not every friend you keep. You begin to get people that will help you fulfill that thing you are called. One thing is needful. There is only one thing. The earlier you discover it, the better for you. I can tell you this out of experience. The earlier you discover it, is better for you. You will not waste your years. Our children will not waste their years. In their later years, they will not discover what they are truly called for. That's not their portion. They will discover it early. Before I formed thee, Jeremiah, I already ordained you. It's not something you invent. It's something you discover. We are praying by the Spirit of God. Praise God. Our children will not miss it. In the name of Jesus, praise God. The same way Jeremiah's specific assignment was unveiled to him. Hallelujah, was revealed, unveiled to him. Sam will be with our children. In the name of Jesus, we are praying for every child, every member of our next gen. They will not waste their years. They will maximize their time. In the name of Jesus, they will not waste their years. They will not waste their time. They will maximize their time. In the name of Jesus, Father, we pray. They will hear that voice. They will get that direction. They will hear that voice. They will get that direction. In the name of Jesus, Lord, we pray. By your Spirit, wherever our children are, Lord, we pray. Is there any of them on the wrong track? Lord, we pray. By this prayer, they will be redirected. Is there any one of them on the wrong track? They are doing what you didn't call them for, out of pressure, out of whatever. Lord, we pray. By this prayer, they will find their way back. They will hear a word. They will hear a word. Lord, they will be redirected. In the name of Jesus, we pray. You will guide them, praise God, into discovering their purpose for living. In the name of Jesus, Lord, give them clarity. In this month of October, are there people in our young gen asking for direction, asking for clarity? Lord, give them clarity. Give them confirmations. Give them confirmations. Strengthen their gifts. In the name of Jesus, opportunities will confirm this in their lives. In the name of Jesus, Lord, responsibilities will come. Lord, you will give them people that will talk them into what you really call them to. In the name of Jesus, praise God. Foolishness abounds in the heart of a child. We pray, Lord, by the correction of the Holy Spirit, they will find their way back. No one will waste their valuable years. Our next generation, our next gen, our young people will not waste their valuable years. In the name of Jesus, we give you praise. Thank you, Father. We declare over their lives. In the name of Jesus, they will not live aimlessly. They will not live aimlessly. In the name of Jesus, thank you, Father. Lord, their identity is established. Their purpose becomes clearer, and your gifts in their lives will find meaningful expressions. In the name of Jesus, we thank you, Father. Blessed be your name forever. In the name of Jesus, we pray. Hallelujah. Glory to God. Glory to God. Glory to God. Every child will be fulfilled. Every child, every young person, every teenager, every young adult,
Everyone you've given to us, everyone in our next generation directorate will be fulfilled. In the name of Jesus, praise God. Glory to God. We don't have a misfit. They are all are doing what they are created for, what they are designed for, what they are called to. In the name of Jesus, glory to God. Father, we thank you. Thank you, Father. Praise God. Daniel chapter 1 and verse 17. Daniel 1, 17. As for these four children, glory, glory, glory, glory. Praise God. Glory to God. Some of you are praying for your future children. Praise God. Hallelujah. Be passionate about it. Be passionate about it. Be passionate about it. Praise God. You are praying for your future children. You'll be amazed how they will come and just align. Praise God. Just align. Just align. You will not have any problem raising children. You will not have problem raising children. Praise God. When people are telling of their woes in raising children, you'll be wondering how. Hallelujah. Praise God. Invest this time. This prayer is an investment on your future. It's an investment on your future. Don't make light of it. Don't make light of it. Don't make light of it. If you don't know what to pray, pray in tongues. Pray in tongues. It's not wasted. Praise God. Daniel 1:17, as for these four children, God gave them knowledge and skill in all learning and wisdom. And Daniel had understanding in all visions and dreams. Praise God. We're praying for divine wisdom and intellectual capacity. Praise God. Divine wisdom and intellectual capacity. Our children are not dull. Our children are not dull. Praise God. Hallelujah. Praise God. In the competition of life, they will come tops. Intellectually, praise God, they are sound. But beyond intellect, they have divine wisdom. Beyond intellect, intellectually. So we are not saying divine wisdom and they are dull intellectually. No. Intellectually, our children are sound. In all wisdom, praise God. They are scientists. They are inventors. Praise God. Hallelujah. They are discoverers. In the name of, they are researchers. They are educators. Praise God. In the name of, they are manufacturers. In the name of Jesus. Hallelujah. In addition to their intellectual capacity, they have divine wisdom. They have divine wisdom. Praise God. They will walk with revelation. They will bring out things that will wow their world. They will solve problems, global problems. They will solve global problems. Our children will solve global problems. Praise God. In medicine. Praise God. In technology. In engineering. In different fields. In oil and gas. In finance. In different fields. Our children will solve global issues. In the name of Jesus, praise God, they are called for a purpose. They will fulfill that purpose. They will be God's extension to their world. In the name of Jesus, praise God. Glory to God. Glory to God. So it says these children had this wisdom. They were blessed intellectually and they have access to divine knowledge. Praise God. They have access to divine wisdom. They have access. Praise God. You know, I've said it to us many times in church. Thank God for artificial intelligence. But there is something called spiritual intelligence. It's higher. Praise God. I do not make light of artificial intelligence. It's okay. It's good. It's wonderful. But beyond it, there is something called spiritual intelligence. That's what our children possess. In the name of Jesus. That's what they possess. They will possess the gates of the enemy. In the name of Jesus. Praise God. I want us to pray. Let's make this prayer. Let's pray. Divine wisdom and intellectual capacity. Divine wisdom and intellectual capacity is on our children. Praise God. It's on our children. They have wisdom. They have wisdom. Praise God. They have quick understanding. They have quick understanding. They assimilate. They understand what they are thought. In the name of Jesus. Praise God. Our children, they are sound in their minds. They are sound in their minds. They have retentive memories. Praise God. In the name of Jesus, they understand subjects. They understand different subjects. Praise God. They understand different subjects. They learn fast. They understand well. Praise God. In the name of Jesus, we declare God's wisdom, divine wisdom is on our children. In the name of Jesus, divine wisdom is on them. Praise God. Technologically, our children are advancing things. In the name of Jesus, praise God, they solve problems. Praise God. Hallelujah. Raise men and women who will excel in education. Praise God. They will excel in engineering. They will excel in medicine. They will excel in law. Excel in enterprise. They will excel in digital innovations. In the name of Jesus, they will excel in research. They will excel in
every legitimate field in the name of Jesus, every legitimate field of human endeavor, our children will excel. Our children will excel. They have the excellent spirit. They will excel. They have the excellent spirit. They are kingdom giants. In the name of Jesus, their name is global. Their name is a brand. In the name of Jesus, we bless them today. We speak the blessing of God on our children. They will excel. In the name of Jesus, our young people, they will be distinguished by wisdom. They will be distinguished by wisdom. In the name of Jesus, excellence is on them. Excellence is on them. They are innovative in the name of Jesus. Praise God. They are competent. They are competent. They lack nothing. Praise God. They are thought by God. They are thought by the Spirit of God. They are willing to bring solutions where others see problems. They solve problems. Praise God. In the name of Jesus, we give you praise, glory, and honor to your name, Jesus. Thank you, Lord. Oh, praise God. Glory to God. The effectual fervent prayer of the righteous makes tremendous power available, dynamic in his working. Praise God. Hallelujah. Praise God. Acts chapter 4. Acts chapter 4 verse 31. I'm on King James. Acts 4 31. And when they had prayed, and the place was shaken where they were assembled together, and they were all filled with the Holy Ghost, and they spoke the word of God with boldness. Yesterday in our Bible study here at Trent Port Harcourt, we did mention one of the things the blood does is that the blood emboldens you. The blood emboldens you because it tells you you are righteous, and the righteous is as bold as a lion. Praise God. The blood emboldens you. We're going to pray for holy boldness and confidence to fulfill their calling. I'm sure we were all children at one point. Some of us are still, but we're all children. There is something, there is a lot of bullying and intimidation out there. That's why I'm strong on confidence. You know what? This word belongs to the bold, not even the wise.

Fortunately so. There are many unwise people, but they are bold and they are taking the lion's shares out there. I'm going to pray for boldness on our children. Confidence in what they have. Praise God. Confidence in who they are. Confidence in their identity. Our children will not be bullied. Our children will not be intimidated. Praise God. They will be bold in declaring their calling. Praise God. In saying what the solution is. Praise God. Hallelujah. Oh my goodness. Our children will speak with the enemies at the gates. In the name of Jesus. Praise God. Holy audacity. Holy boldness. Rest on our children. Praise God. They will speak with boldness. They will speak their convictions with boldness. They will speak what they know with boldness. In the name of Jesus. Praise God. They will speak what they know with boldness. We are declaring today by the Spirit of God. Holy boldness. Confidence to fulfill their call. In the name of Jesus. Confidence to fulfill their call. Our young people are bold. They are courageous. They are fearless. In the name of Jesus. In pursuit of God's call. In pursuit of their purpose. In the name of Jesus. They will not shrink from their assignment. They will not be intimidated. In the name of Jesus, they will speak with the enemies at the gate. Like the lions they are, they will not turn back. Praise God. At the face of challenges, our children will not turn back. They will not turn their back. As the lions that they are, praise God, born of God, born of the Spirit of God, be clear over their life. They will not turn their backs. Our children will not turn their backs. In the name of Jesus, praise God. Hallelujah. Their dread is on their enemies. Their dread is on their enemies. In the name of Jesus, they are magnified. Thank you, Father, for strengthening our children. Thank you for bold eyes. Thank you for confidence in their spirit. In the name of Jesus, we declare by the Spirit of God, wisdom, revelation, identity, praise God, hallelujah, divine direction over our next generation. In the name of Jesus, we give you praise. Thank you, King of glory. We thank you, Father. We praise you. We thank you, Lord. In the name of Jesus, praise God. Glory to God. Glory to God. Hallelujah. I want us to be clear. We are raising successors, not just admirers. Praise God. We are raising successors, not just admirers. Praise God. Paul told Timothy, the things you have heard of me, you will commit to faithful men who will be able to teach others also. So they have the ability. Praise God. And they are faithful. Praise God. Hallelujah. Glory to God. And they are faithful. We are declaring by the Spirit of God. We will not raise mere admirers. Praise God. We will raise successors. In the name of Jesus. I want us to pray. God has given us men and women. Our children. They will rise to the occasion. Praise God. Hallelujah. They will rise to the occasion. They will rise to the occasion. Somebody pray in the language of the Spirit. Praise God. They will rise. I don't know the assignments that they are prepared for. But they will rise to the occasion. They will not cower. They will not turn their back. In the name of Jesus. Father, we pray. In the name of Jesus. Whatever they require, whatever they need for the fulfillment of their assignment, Lord, it rests on them now. We declare they are clothed in your glory, clothed in your wisdom, clothed in your wisdom, in your grace, in the name of Jesus. Our children will not relent. Our children will not relent. They will not relent. In the name of Jesus, we praise you, Father. Thank you, King of glory. In the name of Jesus, praise God. Hallelujah. Exodus 18 verse 21. Exodus 18 verse 21. Moreover, thou shalt provide out of all the people able men, note this, able men, such as fear God, men of truth, hating covetousness, and place such over them to be rulers of thousands, and rulers of hundreds, and rulers of fifties, and rulers of tens. Praise God. We're praying for the grace for intentional mentorship and leadership development. Praise God. Hallelujah. You know, Jesus saw them on that day, and the Bible says he wept. He said they are like sheep without shepherd. The truth is, I can tell you this for sure, praise God. There is difference between a child mentored and a child who grew by himself. There's difference. It's good to learn by observation, but it's best to be learned by instruction. I'm telling you, it's good to learn by observation, but the best of learning is instruction. When somebody tells you, so you don't have to do hit and miss. An instructor, I think I heard that from Big Daddy. And he says in the pilot school, in school of pilot, I don't know what they call that, aviation school. In aviation school, he says they are not called teachers or lecturers. They are called instructors. And in mentoring,

our children. Praise God. Hallelujah. Our children will get the right mentors. They will have the right mentors. Mentors in different areas. They will get the right mentors. We are praying for that grace. Wherever our children are, they will not enter wrong hands. None of our, thank you, Holy Spirit, none of our children will be molested. None of our children will be abused. Our children will enter the right hands. They will enter right hands. Praise God. Our children will enter right hands. We are praying for that grace. Grace for mentorship. Grace for leadership. Praise God. Development. The place we read in Exodus 18, it says, these men are able men. They fear God. They love the truth. They hate covetousness. Praise God. These are the kind of people God is entrusting our children with. In the name of Jesus, He's entrusting our children to people with values, people with conscience, people with mind, people that have the heart of God. In the name of Jesus, we pray by the Spirit of God. We declare today, Lord, we will not suffer leadership vacuum because our children will be well prepared. In the name of Jesus, we declare competence, trustworthiness, spiritual grounded successors. In the name of Jesus, praise God, they are emerging through our businesses, through our ministry, through our career path. In the name of Jesus, we bless you, Father. We thank you, King of Glory. Blessed be your name forever. In the name of Jesus, we pray. Amen. Amen. Praise God. Glory to God. Glory to God. Father, we thank you. Lord, we bless your name today. Praise God. In the name of Jesus. Proverbs 13 verse 22. Proverbs 13, 22. A good man. We are good men. Praise God. A good man leaveth an inheritance to his children's children. And the wealth of the sinner is laid up for the just. Praise God. We are praying for business, community, and generation wealth stewardship. Praise God. Business continuity. Business continuity. And generational stewardship. Praise God. It will not end with you. That's what we are praying now. It will not end with you. Praise God. Your children will carry your spirit. Your children will carry your spirit. They will have your DNA. They will continue with what you have started. Whether it's business, whether it's career, whether it's ministry, it will not end with you. In the name of Jesus, it will not end with us. It will not end with us. In the name of Jesus, it will not end with us. I speak over your business. I speak over your career. Your business will not collapse because the founder retires. It will not be your portion. It will not be your story. What you started will grow bigger even when you are not here. In the name of Jesus, praise God, you will build sustainable enterprises, transferable systems, enduring legacies. The next generation will be equipped to build upon what you have established. In the name of Jesus, Lord, we thank you. Praise God, praise God. Thank you, Father. Thank you for success. Thank you for increase. Lord, they will exceed us. They will exceed us. They will exceed us. In the name of Jesus, we give you praise. We give you praise. We give you praise. We give you praise. In the name of Jesus, praise God. Glory to God. Our children will be example. Praise God. They will be example in words. They will be example in conversation. 1 Timothy 4 verse 12. Let no man despise thy youth. Praise God. Let no man, our youth will not be despised. Our young people will not be despised. You know why? He says, they are example of the believers in words, in conversation, in charity, in spirit, in faith, in purity. So our children will live above board. In the name of Jesus, praise God, they will live above board. Even with unbelievers, people will have nothing to condemn our children of. In the name of Jesus, they will stand out. People of God, this thing is true and it works. Our children will stand out. Praise God. They were looking for something to hold the four Hebrew boys. They were looking for something. There was nothing to hold them on. That's the portion of our children. In the name of Jesus, they will stand out. They will stand out. People of God, we are praying. Every word we speak here carries weight. Our children will stand out. Our children will stand out. Wherever they are, we declare over them. They are the seed of the righteous. They will stand out in the name of Jesus. They will stand out in character. They will stand out in discipline. They will stand out in every way.
in the name of

Jesus, they will be outstanding in competence and uncompromising in character. In the name of Jesus, their influence will be sustained by maturity. They will excel. Our children will be known for integrity. In the name of Jesus. Thank you, Lord Jesus. Thank you, Father. Thank you, Father. Praise God. Hallelujah. Hallelujah. Every child represented here by parents, by guardian, by leaders, I speak over your lives. You are blessed. I speak over every child that we have in our hearts. Every child we have in our hearts as we pray. I declare they are blessed in the name of Jesus. Praise God. Praise God. Glory to God. Glory to God. They will possess the gates of their enemies. In the name of Jesus. Praise God. Thank you, Lord Jesus. Oh, thank you, Father. Praise God. Time is going. Let's read this verse. Psalm 78 verse 4. Psalm 78 verse 4, King James. Psalm 78 verse 4, powerful verse here. Psalm 78 verse 4. We will not hide them from their children. We will not hide them from their children. Showing to generation to come the praises of the Lord and his strength in his wonderful works that he had done. Praise God. We are praying for grace. Grace for generational collaboration and smooth transition. Saying this is very important. This is very, very important. I don't know how much time we have left, but this is very important, and we have to make this prayer before we get into other things and round off today. The older generation is not in competition with the new generation. We must understand this. There must be that synergy, that understanding. We are not in competition. There has to be collaboration. Collaboration. Collaboration. Collaboration. Praise God. There has to be collaboration. And the devil is the one. If you read the last part of the Old Testament, Malachi, the last verse of Malachi, what is said is that what brings a curse is that the heart of the father is against the son, vice versa. He says, when that happens, curse will come. I want us to pray it will not be our portion. Praise God. We will not have this old and new mindset. Praise God. There has to be a joint force. A joint force. There has to be a joint force. The older is not against the new. The new is not against the old. Case in point, just one illustration was that of Samson. When Samson was to finish up the assignment, he needed the strength of the old and the eyes of the new. Praise God. So it was a young boy who took him to where the pillars are. And he used his strength, his anointing to pull down the house. There has to be that collaboration. We are not, it's not for and against. It's not for, and that's what this prayer point is saying. Grace for generational collaboration and smooth transition. And smooth transition. You don't kill your successor because you want to succeed. How do you do that? How do you do that? Be patient. Be patient. Praise God. I want us to pray. And this is for both the old and the young. The young has their place in this prayer. They have to be patient. Understand the timing of God. And the new, the old rather, will need to also understand the transition. That you should hands off when it's time. Praise God. Let's pray. Let's pray. We will not hide them from the children. In the name of Jesus. Lord, we pray for these. We pray, Lord, for this grace, generational collaboration, generational collaboration, generational collaboration. In the name of Jesus, Lord, there will be no destructive generational disconnect among us. There will not be destructive generational disconnect among us. In the name of Jesus, Lord, we declare by your grace, wisdom will meet energy, experience will meet innovation. In the name of Jesus, legacy will meet fresh capacity. In the name of Jesus, we declare by your spirit, in the name of Jesus, Lord, no destructive generational disconnect. In the name of Jesus, no disconnect. We pray synergy. We pray understanding. In the name of Jesus, we pray understanding. And this I pray for your business. Hallelujah. I pray for your business. The new will not destroy the old. In the name of Jesus, I pray for wisdom to manage transitions. Wisdom to manage transitions. Wisdom to manage transitions. Wisdom. Oh, praise God. Thank you, Jesus. In our churches, in our ministries, Lord, in our families, in our businesses, we pray wisdom to manage transitions. Wisdom.
wisdom to manage transitions in the name of Jesus. We thank you, Father. Blessed be your name forever. In Jesus' glorious name we pray. Amen and amen. Praise God. Hallelujah. Glory to God. Maybe we'll take two or three prayers and we'll round up because of our time. Daniel chapter 1 verse 20. Daniel 1 verse 20. And in all matters of wisdom and understanding that the king inquired of them, he found them 10 times better than all the magicians and astrologers that were in all his realm. And these are the people that decided to eat veggies. And he found them in wisdom in every way. He found them 10 times better. 10 times better. In the name of Jesus, we are declaring, we are raising visionary innovators. Praise God. Hallelujah. And problem solvers. Visionary innovators. Praise God. And problem solvers. In the name of Jesus, in the world of Trem, in Trem Port Harcourt, in Trem, in all churches, in Trem headquarters, everywhere Trem is represented, we are declaring, praise God. Hallelujah. Extraordinary thinkers. Generation of extraordinary thinkers, innovators, praise God, in the name of Jesus, entrepreneurs, inventors, reformers, solution providers. Lord, thank you, Father. Lord, give them ideas that will solve genuine problems, create employment, deploy communities, and contribute to national prosperity. In the name of Jesus, thank you, Father. Oh, praise God, praise God. Outstanding thinkers, researchers, problem solvers, educators, inventors, innovators, praise God, thank you, Father. Entrepreneurs, oh, praise God, captains of industries, thank you, Father, for knowledge of witty inventions on our children. We declare from among them, exceptional leaders, innovators will emerge. They will not merely consume the future, they will help shape the future. Our children are shaping the cultures, they are shaping future, they are shaping lifestyle in the name of Jesus. They are influencers, positive ones to the glory of God. In the name of Jesus, Lord, we give you praise, glory, and honor to your name, the Lamb of God. Praise God. Hallelujah. They are kingdom influence in government. Praise God. Kingdom influence in government. Kingdom influence in businesses. Kingdom. They are light to their world. They are salt to their earth. In the name of Jesus, they are light to their world. Salt to their earth. In the name of Jesus, our next generation, they are light in their generation. Praise God. They will occupy positions of meaningful responsibility. They will serve with distinction. They will bring God's glory, praise God, to their world. In the name of Jesus, praise God. Their work will speak in the name of Jesus. Praise God. Glory to God. Glory to God. Glory to God. Thank you, Jesus. Praise God. Leviticus chapter 6 and verse 13. This will be our last prayer. Praise God. Leviticus chapter 6 verse 13. This will be our last prayer. I want us to push this particular prayer. I want us to push this particular prayer. Leviticus chapter 6 verse 13. I will read it as 2 Timothy chapter 1 verse 6. The fire shall ever be burning upon the altar. It shall never go out. Praise God. It's an instruction here. The fire shall ever be burning upon the altar. It shall never go out. Praise God. 2 Timothy 1 verse 6. Wherefore, I put thee in remembrance that thou stir up the gift of God, which is in thee by the putting on of my hands. Apostle Paul charged Timothy here. Praise God. We are rekindling the fire of genuine spiritual revival. Praise God. Our children carry fire. Our children carry fire, praise God. We're going to speak to the gifts of God. For every born-again child of God, there is gift, God's gift deposited in the person. There are spiritual gifts. We're going to speak to those spiritual gifts. People of God, children can demonstrate the power of God. Children can. Young people can. Teenagers can. Young adults should demonstrate the power of God. And we're going to speak to those gifts. We're going to speak to those gifts, those fire, those gifts. We're going to rekindle them, praise God. Rekindle the fire of genuine spiritual revival. Our children are on fire, praise God. Hallelujah. We're going to speak at reawakening
of God's gifts in their life. Praise God. Hallelujah. It says the fire on the altar must be burning. It will never go out. We are declaring our children, praise God, they are that hot pot a fly cannot perch on. In the name of Jesus, we speak fire. We speak the gifts of God on our children. The God deposits in them. The gift of the Holy Spirit in them will begin to find expression. The gift of God in our children, praise God, will begin to find expression. The gift of miracles, the gift of working of miracles, the gift of healings, the gift of word of knowledge, word of wisdom, prophecy, Lord, the gift of tongues, interpretation, the gift of discernment. In the name of Jesus, we pray, Lord, all of these gifts, Lord, gift of administration will begin to find itself on our children. In the name of Jesus, they will demonstrate the power of God. We pray. The fire of the Spirit in our children will not go out. It will not go out. It will not go out. They will always steer the gift in them. They will always steer the gift in them. Lord, we declare today, Lord, as your children whom you have placed over these ones, we speak on them today in the name of Jesus. Hunger and thirst for righteousness, hunger and thirst for the word, hunger and thirst, Lord, for genuine move of God. In the name of Jesus, we pray by your Spirit and by your grace, our children, Lord, will not be complacent. They will not be lukewarm. In the name of Jesus, they are revived. They are revived. They are actively serving the Lord. They are fervent in the Spirit. Praise God. They are not slothful in business. They are not slothful in business. We pray for every child. We reawaken the fire of God in them. In the name of Jesus. Father, they are your temple. They are your altar. The fire will burn in them. In the name of Jesus. The zeal of the house has consumed them. It will be said of our children. The zeal of the house has consumed them. We pray by your Spirit. In the name of Jesus. For real encounter. Real experience. Real passion for the things of God. In the name of Jesus. Jesus, real passion for the things of God. In the name of Jesus, the fire will not go out. The fire will not go out. Our young people, they are passionate. They are passionate worshipers. They are fervent intercessors. They are faithful stewards of God's grace. They deploy their gift. They serve faithfully. They serve with commitment. They serve with zeal. They serve with passion. They are fully committed. They are dedicated. They are all out serving the Lord. In the name of Jesus, praise God. Lord, they are fully committed. They are yielded. They are given to the service of God. In the name of Jesus, they hold nothing back. We give praise and honor to your name, Jesus. Thank you, Father. In Jesus' glorious name, we have prayed. Oh, praise God. Glory to God. Glory, glory, glory, glory to God. Since I want to give you a minute, what is in your heart? What do you desire? Let me give you a minute. Just ask God. Just ask God. Desire something. Just ask God for something. Praise God. Hallelujah. God is here. Praise God. God is here. He's here in his fullness. He will do exceeding abundantly above all you ask. We are saying amen to your desires. We are saying amen to your requests. We are saying amen to your prayers. Praise God. All you ask of. Don't think how it will happen. Praise God. God's power is powerful enough. God's ability is powerful enough to make it happen. I say amen to those desires. I say amen to those prayers. I say amen to those requests. In the name of Jesus, Lord, we give you praise. Lord, we thank you. Thank you for answered prayers. Thank you for manifestation of your grace, of your glory. In the name of Jesus. Somebody say loud amen. Amen and amen. Shout a louder amen. Amen. Father, we thank you. Lord, we glorify your name. In Jesus' glorious name we pray. Amen. Our generation will serve you, Lord. In Jesus' name. Amen. Since let's take our confession as we round off today. What an awesome time it's been together praying with you. Thank God for your energy. Praise God. Hallelujah. Thank God for your life. Let's declare our triumphing always declaration for today. I am in Christ. And Christ is my victory. God always leads me in triumph through Christ Jesus. I live from victory, not for victory. I am blessed, favored, preserved, fruitful. I walk in divine health, strength, peace, and soundness of mind. I have grace for every season and victory
for every challenge. My steps are ordered by the Lord. I walk in wisdom, direction, and clarity. I am led by the Word and by the Holy Spirit. I fulfill God's purpose for my life. My family is blessed and established in peace. My children and generations after me are preserved, fruitful, and established in God's purpose. I walk in integrity, purity, and love. I am sensitive to the Holy Spirit and quick to follow His leading. I walk in the freedom, power, and fruit of the Spirit. I am a light and a blessing to my world. Christ is seen in me. His love flows through me, and His fragrance goes with me. Everywhere I go, I carry the evidence of His triumph. I do not stagnate. I do not regress. I do not give up. I advance by the grace of God. I am fruitful. I am productive. I am making formidable kingdom impact. My future is secure in Christ. I am established, flourishing, and purposeful. I will fulfill my assignment and leave a godly legacy. I do not strive for victory. I am walking in the victory of Christ. Hence, I boldly declare that I triumph always. I triumph in Christ. I triumph by His grace. I triumph in every season. I triumph over every challenge. I triumph in every assignment. Christ has won the victory, and I walk in His victory. I triumph always in Christ Jesus. Amen. Amen. And amen. What a joy. What a joy. Once again, thank you all for being part of this amazing and glorious time of prayer. By God's grace, of course, we continue our prayers this evening at 5 o'clock in church and our various platforms. October 1st prayer continues, but next week, Wednesday, we'll also be here for a live prayer like this on the platforms you meet us. And if you want to join us in the studio, contact Sister Peace. You know who she is. God bless you. Thank you for being part of this prayer today. God bless you. Have a fruitful, glorious afternoon.

One more time. First it was fragrance. 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Asha. This is how you win your battle. 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Tell your neighbor, say, give me space, give me space, give me space.

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Do you know what I sense in the spirit now? The organ will stop playing and we just blast in tongues over Russia and Ukraine. Shaparada balaga paratola paya. 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

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Every country of the world. The countries of the world, men.

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Okay, good afternoon, everybody. It's an amazing Wednesday. We're back again in the Wisdom and Wit studio. Can somebody make some noise? Wah! Oh my God, Vibe, I've missed you. Wow. Oh yeah. Oh, thank you so much. Thank you so much. Good afternoon, everyone. You're back to Wisdom and Wit live on Grace Impact Radio. I am your host, only host. If you find another host, please change the channel. You are listening to another show. Your host Vibe, and it's a beautiful afternoon. I'm telling you, the sun is literally like shouting at us today, and then you will not see tomorrow now and now come with rain. But it's all right, we celebrate the weather. It's as unstable as the Nigeria economy, but we celebrate it regardless. So I welcome everyone joining. Thank you so much for taking your time to listen to, you know, just a little guy just talk one or two things. So today, we're actually going to still continue our conversation. Like I said last week, you know, this June, we're looking at focusing on a theme that is basically having to center around life and basically like purpose, you know, finding purpose in the things that we're doing, you know, in things that we have, you know, in find our hands to do. Why exactly are we doing those things? So this month, we're asking ourselves those questions. Last week, we talked on the topic purpose, either calling or confusion, where I was able to just give us a little background about having to know that purpose is not really like something you just, you know, it's a journey. Basically, it's a journey. It starts with actually doing one thing today, being faithful in that thing, and then, you know, slowly, steadily, opportunities will come, and then you find purpose in those things that you're doing, you know. So but today we are talking about a very important topic, you know, the topic of purpose before success. I know we've heard that word before. Success. We've heard that word before, you know, and I think I'd like to start by saying that what if you actually got everything you wanted, but you still felt very, very empty? Everything you wanted, you got it, you know. What if, just follow me, what if success wasn't the first thing that you were pursuing, you know? Because I feel like most people have, you know, defined success in a different way. You know, success is something that maybe, okay, saying you ask somebody now on the road, help me define success, you know. I think that's even one of the first points in this conversation, you know, that many people actually define success too narrowly. Like, no, it's very predictable. Yeah, that's the word. So basically, what does success mean? Success is not, most people will say success has to do with maybe fame, that's popularity, influence, money, achievements. Basically, you know, people that we call successful today, even when you check online, most successful people, you would either see that the factors that made them get on that table is either their wealth, you know, their influence, mostly wealth, you know, when it talks to money. Many people will attribute success to money, ego, owo, money, kudi. They will attribute success to money. But you see, I can tell you for a fact that many millionaires still feel very, very lost. Many millionaires still feel sad. Some, I've seen millionaires that commit suicide. Suicide, I mean them killing themselves, and they have money, you know. So it begs the question, can a person, you know, by society standard, have success, but then you still feel lost? And the answer is yes. The answer is yes, because achievements and fulfillment, they are not the same thing, you know. Achievements, getting to a certain level, and then feeling fulfilled, they might not be the same thing. You understand? They might not be the same thing. So it's very important that we define success, you know, in terms of, that's why purpose has to come before it. Let's go into the conversation. Another one point is that, okay, yes, this is one of the points I outlined. Purpose gives direction to success. So think of success like speed. Okay, but then purpose is literally navigating that speed. That is, the person that is wealthy has the money, you know, but purpose has allowed that person to give meaning to that wealth. That is direction, because a fast moving car
with no direction. It's literally lost. Even though that car is moving with the fastest speed, has the best engine, if it does not have direction, that car is lost. That car is lost. So purpose helps you to know what exactly matters and then what doesn't matter. It helps you to know what to pursue and then what to ignore. Because success will tell you how far you have gone. But you see, purpose will tell you where you are going. Just look at it like somebody moving from point A to point B. Somebody just moving from point A to point B. They've given that person as, let's say the person is a very good explorer, people that are into exploring. So that person is a very good explorer, you know. And then the person is put in the middle of nowhere, saying you should find so-so-so place at so-so-so time. The person has experience on his hand because the person is an explorer, so he knows what to do. But you see, there are certain elements that the person would use to get to where he's going to. Now, let's say they now take a complete, somebody that doesn't have the experience that person has, but then that person probably has money. you know, probably has a different level of wealth or basically fame, influence. Put that person in that same situation. Say, okay, fine, listen. You see that person would not know what to do. Why? Because there is something that first person had done, which is that he already put himself in a position of being an explorer, being in that same situation, finding purpose in what he's doing. That's why he's able to get to where he's going to. Success will tell you how far you've gone, but you see, purpose will tell you where exactly you are going. Where exactly you are going. Another point is that, you see, when young people, because literally, wisdom and wit is for the younger generation. Like I said, it's, you know, conversations for a thinking generation. When young people chase success alone, it's most oftentimes than not leads to wrong decisions. When we talk about comparison, we talk about desperation, we talk about young people burning out, you know, giving up too easily, abandoning their values just because they want to get something, it's because they are chasing success alone. They ask the question of how can I get there? I want to be there. Instead of asking, should I even be there at all? Should I actually be there? I don't know if you get what I'm saying. Everybody wants to be successful. Everybody wants to be successful. But ask yourself the question, why am I going there? What am I going to do when I get there? Because there's a scripture that said that God will prosper the works of your hands. That means that if there's nothing in your hands, there's nothing God is going to prosper. Simple and short. You look at the parable of the talents. The ruler gave his servant, he gave one, three, another one, was it five or so? Then another one, one. That one that had that one talent, he now went to go and bury it, claiming that he knows his master. That his master is, he has tight hand, he let him go and bury it. When his master come back, he will bring it out and give it to him. While the other two, they had the three talents, they multiplied it. So you need to know that firstly, God cannot give you something if it doesn't have the power to multiply. That means that you are not empty. That's a very important one. That means that you are not empty. That means that the idea that you have inside of you is not supposed to just stay there. Which means that if you chase success alone, you would miss the purpose of why that idea was given to you. I don't know if I'm communicating. It will pass you like this. So ask yourself, what am I doing? What I have in my hands? Where am I going? Am I looking up to somebody? Okay, what am I looking up to this person? Should I even be there? Should I be there? Because when you chase success alone, desperation will come in. There's no way, no how. Comparison, number one. I think I talked about that one day like that. The last point before we go on our break, one thing I like to tell people is that it is like a sequence. It is a sequence, not even like, it is a sequence. You build purpose, then you build success. It's simple. You build it before you get to success. So look at it like this. Ask yourself the question, what impact do I want to make? Ask another question, what values am I, you know, going to live by? Or what values am I living, you know, by? Another question is, what kind of person
do I want to become? You see, when you ask yourself these questions, foundational questions, it is like you are just putting one brick before the other. One brick before the other. One brick before the other. One brick before the other. When you build purpose, that is, you ask yourself those questions, you see, success is going to just keep on following you. You've literally done principles around yourself. You've made principles. You've answered the question of what impact do I want to make? Okay, this is why I am doing this thing. What values do I want to live by? I want to be somebody that is known for integrity, known for honesty, known for transparency. What kind of person am I becoming, or what kind of person do I want to become? Ask yourself then those questions. Then you see that when you, in fact, you are already chasing success. In when you are doing that, you are already chasing success. You see, because I like to believe that purpose, it gives meaning to success. Purpose gives meaning to success. It makes it more tangible, more worthwhile. It makes it more worthwhile. Okay, I think that's my last point. So I've been able to just give us a little overview of literally talking about success, talking about purpose, you know, being able to decipher what comes before what, letting you know that success is not something you run into. You build, you know, you find purpose, then you are moving, walking towards success already. Okay guys, so please don't go nowhere. When we are back, we'll be going into the wood segment, so please stay tuned. We'll

Okay, welcome back. Welcome back, everyone. Yes, so you, in fact, I'm the evidence that Jesus Christ is real, because that song speaks volume for me. That's evidence by Simon Oruman, my tightest G. Amazing song right there. So basically, let's get back into it. I'm looking at, you know, the conversation we've been having so far, a very robust conversation, talking about, you know, purpose before success. Now, I think I want to say something before we go into the weed segment. See, don't let it seem like, you know, we paint this picture like every successful person, you know, doesn't, you know, probably didn't get there, or it's like a very far-reaching task. Every successful person today did not grow up successful. You know, when I say grow up, I mean there is a story, if not every, you know, because most of the times now we have some people that actually like growing into wealth and everything, but if not every success, in fact, at least the person that made that person grow into wealth, there was a story that made that person get successful. So it's very important that we don't shy. Success is, in fact, it's very important. It's very, very important. And I know that when we find purpose, success is going to knock on our door. Okay, yeah, so let's go into the wit segment of the show for today. And I'm just going to be asking some very relatable questions. Just very relatable topics, you know. I just want it to be that, you know, we are the same plane. So now, number one, let's be honest, okay? Some people literally want success so badly, but then they don't even have a definition, clear definition of what success means, and they want it though. Like, in fact, they want it like mad. But then you just sit down and ask them one question. Okay, tell me what it is to be successful. First thing you hear, I can bet they will just mention one very or ridiculous figure or amount of money. If I just get $1 billion now, yay, Jesus Christ. Like, say the $1 billion, if they send that $1 billion to you, let me be your account, I don't want to throw a shade on anybody. Your account, can it take $1 billion or your talk? If they send $1 billion to you, hope you know that ESCC is coming to look for you. Don't know about it. How did the money get to you? Okay, the money is from God. You will see on the transaction receipt, you see Jehovah Jireh. Please, let it be that we have an understanding of success before we start thinking, you know, fantasizing about it. Okay, another one. Okay, let's be honest. I don't know if you have friends that they are chasing borrowed goals from Instagram. I don't know if you understand what I mean by that. What I mean by borrowed goals, I mean, you get one guy page, where we say, in fact, they always open up, make that they know what the guy they do or the girl they do. So they go come, they will not, in fact, that kind of person, you need to delete that Instagram. First things first, delete the Instagram from that person's phone. First thing, then now tell the person that, oh yeah, this person where they look now. Imagine that this person doesn't exist. You know, I watched a video of one guy that was very sincere, and the guy said something about because he watches the likes of Eric Gugua and Solomon Bucci also. You know, he watches a lot of their content and how they're able to like talk about dicey topics, this and that, this and that. And then there was a day that his friend just asked him a question, and then he couldn't even answer what his friend was saying. Like, he couldn't even give and he was not asking himself the question of, so all these contents where the chop from Eric and Solomon, am I actually thinking better? Because when you listen to their content, you know, they say a lot of very wise things, you know, but then you need to ask yourself the question of, am I just reasoning with them, or is it sinking into me? Very, very important. Like, you know, just be like, say you just follow, say, I like the way the guy they talk, like, no, what's in the guy they talk, where they help you? Finish. Simple. Chicken. Another one is sometimes we just want that lifestyle. We don't even want to know the life. Even if the person they face PTSD, the person will get sleepless nights. We don't even want to know any of that one. Just give us the lifestyle. Like, we just wish that they will just do substitution between you and that person. Make it just be like, say, you could just appear for the person's house. In fact, most of these things that we see,
don't just think it's that. It might be attractive. It might be attractive. You see, not every attractive, destination is your own. Let's be honest. Not every successful person, billionaire, is having it easy. So where you are now, be grateful. Number one, be grateful to God for where you are now. In fact, me, I'm grateful to God for where I am now. I will not trade it for anything. I am content with where I am, who I am, what I have. I'm not going to trade it for anything. Not at all. At all, at all. Thank you. Okay, so that's on that part for the week segment. As we come to a close, I'm just going to ask my listeners just some questions, you know, just to something you can just ask yourself, you know, and answer. So now, we've said the question many, many, many times. I'll just give it again. What exactly does success mean to you? You know, what does, if somebody say, okay, vibe, what does success mean to you? So I think for one, you know, and not just because I'm the host of Wisdom and Wits, you know, I see myself as a very successful person. And I'll tell you why. Because the things I am doing, number one, I am doing them by the Holy Spirit, by the instruction of the Holy Spirit, Him guiding me, Him teaching me what to do, when to do it, how to do it. You know, I have skill sets, you know, I do public speaking, you know, brand designing, you know, one or two other, you know, attributes. I have all those things all together, and I tie all those things up, and I tell myself that I am already successful because I am already finding purpose in each of those things that I am doing. So success to me is the things I have now and how I am building on them daily. To me, that is what success is. To me, that's what success is. Another question is, do you think someone can be successful and still feel empty or lost? Yes, many times. In fact, we've heard it before. In fact, multiple times that we've had famous people committing suicide, famous people going into facing some form of divorce, or, you know, just some conversation that you will hear, you know, normal people going to. We've heard it with all these people that have influence, level of influence. We've heard it. So yes, you can be very successful and still feel lost. That's why it's very important to actually love what you are doing. Yes, it's very important to make money. Making money is, in fact, oh, Nikoko. But you see, love what you are doing. Love the smile your customer, your client gives when you deliver a job. Not just you just charge them. No, love what you are doing. Now, another one is, which is more important? Is it purpose or success? I think I would not say more important. I think I would just rephrase this question and say, you know, which should have priority? And it is purpose. Because when I said that purpose actually gives direction to success, that means that you should know where you are going to before you actually enter into that vehicle. So I would say one is more important than the other. I would just say that purpose has priority. Priority in the sense that you are to walk in purpose, then success is knocking at your door. Success is knocking at your door. Okay, guys. So yeah, that's the closing. We're about to just draw the curtains on this episode, this amazing episode of Wisdom and Wit. I've had a lot of fun. Yeah, so this is the wisdom takeaway for us today. Please, it's very important. Don't spend your life climbing a ladder only to discover that now the wrong wall you did. I beg. Don't spend your life building only to discover that you are not satisfied. You are not fulfilled inside. Please, please, please. I beg. In fact, I'm on my knees. Make sure you find what you are doing. Love it. Are you the kind of person that somebody just meets you and they just ask, love it. Love what you do. Love it. In fact, make I hold myself until next week. Okay, people of God, thank you so much to my listeners. I appreciate each and every one of you for tuning in today for the Wisdom and Wit show. I remain your host, one and only Vibe. This has been Wisdom and Wit, this episode, live on Grace Impact Radio, your radio station for the world, music and entertainment. I will see you guys same time, same place next week. Good night. Goodbye.

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5: 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My name is Cool Sound and it is my pleasure hosting you on today's show on the Gospel Vibes. What's up people? How are you doing? How's your day been? Well, for me, it's been rainy. Some days it will be sunny, some days it will be rainy. I just don't know which one to categorize this season. Is it rainy season or is it sunny season? Is it summer or because the way Nigeria is going, everything is changing. Let me say, it's changing for good in Jesus' name. Amen. All right people, you know the drill. We have so much for us today. Amazing gist awaits us, so no need to waste time. Go tell your friends, go tell your neighbors, and of course tell your closed door enemies that Cool Sound is in the building. We are about to start the gist and you cannot afford to miss it. So let's go straight to our media platform and let's listen to this amazing song titled Abba Father by the Stanley Brothers. Stay right there. We will be right back.
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8: Welcome back, people. Such an amazing song that you just listened to right now, titled Abba Father by the Stanley Brothers. I'm sure you're feeling the vibes. I'm sure you're shaking one body part or something. You know, amazing song. You could go check it out on all streaming platforms. It's out there on Spotify, iTunes. It's on YouTube. If you want to watch the YouTube video, it's there. This is one of their latest song released this year, 2026. So you can go stream it out. Check it out on all streaming platforms. Amazing song by the Stanley Brothers. And it's also mixed by one of the finest in Nigeria, mixed by Gabriel. Amazing mixing and mastering engineer. You can't afford to let your song go without being touched by this mixing engineer, Gabriel. Okay, people, no time to waste time. Let's take another short break and then we go straight to our gist for today. Stay right there. We will be right back.
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8: Okay, now let's go straight to the gist for today. I'm going to be starting with this post by PJ. Some time ago, I came across a post by Pastor Jimmy Odukoya. That's the resident pastor of Fountain of Life Church, Lagos. And the post is like this. My face they show, my shoe they shine. Anybody we know like him, go call Van down. let me read that again. He said, my face they show, my shoe they shine. Anybody we know like him, go call Van down. He now said, for my non-Nigerian folks, he said, my face is glowing, my shoe is shining. If you don't like it, go call Van. I'm not sure this English. We know from Nigeria. I'm not sure they will understand this one. He say, if you don't like it, go call Van. Actually, there are some pidgin English you can really translate into English, if you get what I'm saying. You know, something like this. I'm sure this, if you have listened to this song by Prince Emmanuel, Shine by Prince Emmanuel, I think that will be the next song I'll play. So this is one of the lyrics in the song. You say, my face they show, my shoe they shine. Anybody we know like I'm go call Van down. You know, that's just that lineup in the one of the lyrics in the song Shine by Prince Emmanuel. So I'm sure this line is from there. So, but like I said, there are some pidgin English you can't really translate into English. Something like this one. I think the first one is, my face is glowing, my face is shining. Okay, my face is glowing, that's my face they show. My shoe is shining, that's my shoe they shine. Then, anybody we know like him, that's if you don't like it, or if anyone doesn't like it, then that's part, go call Van Damme. Pastor Jimmy, could you just help you just to put it the same way? This go call Van Damme is better than go and call Van Damme. You know, the English don't really. So I'll just prefer the pidgin English. And those people listening right now who are not from Nigeria, just take it the way you see it. If you know, like, go call Van Damme. This is from Pastor Jimmy Odukoya. And let's go straight to the next one. This one is a story. It happened a few weeks ago. And this story is for The lesson in this story is for people out there who get angry easily or who takes matters into their own hands, all right? So this is a story of a man who had an argument with a bike man. In fact, let me just start by saying, drivers out there, please, those of us who has cars, who drives on the road, let's just be calming down. If you're driving, you just have to be patient. It's not easy to drive on Lagos Road or Port Harcourt or Abuja. In fact, driving generally, because especially in Nigeria, if you drive in Nigeria and you're not very attentive, you just end up hitting people or somebody hitting you. In fact, there's hardly a car you see without a scratch in Nigeria, because if you know jam pesi, pesi go jam me. You can be so careful. In fact, there was one day I was driving and we're just on the lane. I think there was a little bit of a traffic. We were on standstill. Not that we were moving. Everybody was just on their lane. And before I knew it, I just heard this boom. Beside me, this damn food driver, this boss just wanted to swerve, and I don't even know, there was no space anywhere. He just came to brush my car, and before I could say Jack Robinson, this guy came down from his bus, took a rag, touched it in a grease, and started cleaning. Say, Oganovis. I wanted to like, say, guy, you will pay. I couldn't even say, because the act alone coming to clean my the car was like Oganovis story. So I said, you imagine it? Before I could say anything, it was just say no verse now. I don't tell you sorry. And actually, there's nothing I could do. So driving in Lagos Road or in Port Harcourt, anywhere at all, especially in Nigeria, you just have to be patient. You just have to take this the way you see it. So back to the story. This dude was hit by a bike man, and then he came down, the bike man came down, they started arguing, and all of a sudden he went back to the car and reversed the car, and that was how he hits the bike, and then the man fell down, and then he drove off. But unfortunately for him, I think there were some area boys in that area who knew the bike man, and they stopped his car while he tried to drive off, brought him out of the car, and they started beating him. At the end of the day, he was rushed to the hospital, and fortunately he passed away, he died. And this dude I'm telling you about was 2 weeks engaged, like 2 weeks to his wedding. This thing happened. The fiancé wasn't even in the car with him, and this thing happened. What lesson can you learn from it? Of course, the Agberus and the guys who beat this guy up has been arrested, but then he has already passed away. So please, let's just manage anger issues. Someone hits your car, just come down and say, oh, why did you hit my car? You know, just be calm. No, don't be too in a hurry to maybe start fighting or do anything crazy, you know. So advice to you out there, please, let's just allow God to use you when you're driving, because it's not easy. I heard the pastor saying during one message, says that he prays he's not driving the day rapture will take place, because he's not sure he's going to control himself on the road, and he is a pastor. He even shared one story some time ago. He said he was driving, and there's this keke driver that just came to hit his vehicle, and then he was shouting. He actually blocked the road, and somehow they went to park so that they can resolve the matter. So when he came down from the car, the keke man was not really a keke, this kurupe bus, this small bus, you know. So the man was like, what is wrong with you? You hit my car. You must pay for this thing. You must do this. You must do that. And someone inside the small bus just came down and like, good morning, sir. The man said, please. He said, forgive him. The man said, no, don't tell me that. This guy must do this. At the end of the day, he looked at this lady. Something in his spirit was like, this lady, she looks familiar. So he now turned and looked at the lady and was like, this your face? The lady said, yes, pastor. As soon as this lady just mentioned pastor, oh my goodness, he told the equipment driver, he said, don't worry, you are free to go. So what am I trying to say in a nutshell? Just allow God to guide you. If you're driving, just be peaceful and just allow God to use you. That's all I can say. So that's all about the bus driver and the mob, the guy who was spied all because of anger. May his gentle soul rest in peace in Jesus' name. Amen. Okay, let's take another one and then we go for another break before we wrap it up for today. Let's talk about this controversial statement about Lucifer being in charge of worship before he was cast down from heaven and all that, because Frank Edwards has come back to talk about this, and I want to bring it to your table. What do you think? Now, this is a post by Frank Edwards. He said, Lucifer was a choir leader in heaven. Big lie. Minister Frank, I just love this guy. Always dropping content on social media, and actually it's a reasonable one and very educative. So he said Lucifer was a choir leader in heaven. Was he really a choir leader in heaven? This is a big lie. He said the Bible never said that. His rank was way more than that. He was a cherub. A cherub is a guardian, and some angels were answerable to him. Is a singer a guardian? Cherubim appear to be in heaven beings. Cherubim appears to be heavenly beings appointed to attend, guard, and serve a connection with the holy presence and throne of God. I will explain further. Who started this lie? Okay, so this is the post by Frank Edwards, and let me talk about it from my own perspective. Let's go straight to Ezekiel chapter 28 verse 13. I think if you go to the King James version of that scripture, it talks about tabret and talks about pipe and all that. Well, I want to take it from the Good News translation. He said, you lived in Eden. That's Ezekiel chapter 28 verse 13. See, you lived in Eden, the garden of God, and wore gems of every kind. You wore rubies and diamonds, topaz, beryl, carnelian, and jasper, sapphires, emeralds, and garnets. You had ornaments of gold. They were made for you on the day you were created. I put a terrifying angel there to guard you. You lived on my holy mountain and walked among sparkling gems. Your conduct was perfect from the day you were created until you began to do evil. So this is Good News translation. Remember I told you this issue of talking about Lucifer being the in charge of music. I actually had that information when I was growing up, and we actually talked about, man, that's why all these secular songs, Lucifer or the devil uses secular songs to catch people or to lure people into doing evil. Well, I want to read from the King James version. Ezekiel chapter 28 verse 13. So from the King James version says, thou hast been in Eden, the garden of God. Every precious stone was thy covering, the stadios, topaz, and the diamonds, the beryl, the onyx, and the jasper, the sapphire, the emerald, the carbuncle and the gold. He said the workmanship of thy tabrets and of thy pipes was prepared in thee in the day that thou was created. So talking about tabrets, it's more like a tambourine. It's an instrument, a musical instrument that that looks like a tambourine or makes the same sound or similar sound like a tambourine. So the workmanship of thy tabrets and of thy pipes was prepared in thee in the day that thou was created. Well, that does not mean he's in charge of music. You can just, someone can be singing and you just have this tambourine to complement the music, you know. So he might be using that while he's walking around, serving, doing his service to God, guarding. He can just be using that to enjoy himself, you know. So you cannot say this does not buttress the fact that Lucifer was in charge of music when he was in heaven. So this is my own point of view. If you have anything to say in this regard, please just let me know. We can send a DM or we can take this one up next week as a topic that we could discuss on. So, but in the meantime, Frank Edwards, I'm in support with Frank Edwards saying that Lucifer was never in charge of music or in charge of worship when he was in heaven. Alright, so that will be all for Frank Edwards. Oh, talking about Frank Edwards, he posted something lately and I want to read it to you guys. So you're listening to right now, this is from Frank Edwards, another piece posted on I think a few days ago. He says, some Christians know how to speak deep tongues, they pray for hours and they navigate the spiritual realm, but sometimes we struggle to translate that same fire into the marketplace. This is a strong one. I'll take it again. He said, some Christians know how to speak deep tongues, pray for hours, and navigate the spiritual realm, but sometimes we struggle to translate that same fire into the marketplace. We spiritualize everything when God expects us to build, create, innovate, compete with excellence, solve problems, and bring light into the spaces where we have been planted. Faith was never meant to make us withdraw from the world. It was meant to make us a light in the world. Even when we build businesses, create brands, or pursue careers, we sometimes feel the need to label everything Christian this, Christian that, as though our primary assignment is to create spaces where only Christians feel comfortable. But how do we reach people who don't yet know Christ, and if we never enter the spaces where they are? You can build a business founded on Christian values without building a business that only speaks to Christians. You can carry Christ into the marketplace without putting a religious label on everything you create. Excellence is also a language. Integrity is a language. Innovation is a language. Love is a language. And sometimes the greatest testimony is not telling people that you are the light. It is becoming so excellent, so honest, so creative, and so impactful that people begin to ask, what is different about you? I'm just loving this write-up by Frank Edwards. So we are called to be the light of the world, not to hide the light from the world. The goal is not to create a world where only believers interact with believers. The goal is to carry Christ into every part of the society and also allow his light to influence the places we enter. Pray deeply, speak in tongues, walk with God, but then get up and build. Take the light into the marketplace. Take the light into the technology. Take the light into the businesses. Take the light into entertainment. Take the light into education. Take the light into every sphere God has given you the capacity to influence. Because the world doesn't only need to hear that we have light. The world needs to see it. Happy New Month from Frank Edwards. This one deserves a clap offering. This is a lovely post by Frank Edwards. I'm going to share this on my social media platform, but this is lovely. It's a lengthy one, but then very, very educative. We have to shine, not just within the four walls of a church, but we need to just shine out in every space you find yourself, in a marketplace, in your area of discipline, in the entertainment world, everywhere you find yourself. Just let the light shine through you. Thank you once again, Frank Edwards, for this piece. I've got to my take home for today. I will shine wherever I meet myself. If I, as a music person, I stumble into anywhere, I will let my light shine. In the business places, I will let my light shine. And if you're listening to me right now, please let your light shine in your business places, in your marketplaces, any department, any sector you find yourself. Let your light shine. All right, people, it's an amazing one. It's amazing time out with you. Thank you so much for joining us on the Gospel Vibe Show. Thank you those on the MixLR channel. Thank you on the WhatsApp, Facebook, wherever you are tuning in from. Thank you so much for joining us here. Join me again next week, Wednesday, same time, 3 p.m., same station, Grace Impact Radio. And until then, I remain your host, Cool Sound, Emmanuel Abayi. God bless you and do have a nice day.
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emotional instability, and worldly conformity will be commanding every dark grip over their minds and destinies to break completely. But the beautiful thing about this whole prayer point is that the Lord has already done them. The Lord has already done them. We are not praying for victory. We are praying from victory. We are standing on the platform of victory. We are praying because God has already done them. I want us to open our mouth and thank God. Thank God for Trem Next Gen. Thank God for Trem Next Gen. It is indeed a good thing to have a people coming after us or after the older generation. I want us to open our mouth and pray, thank God for their lives. Open your mouth and say, thank you, Jesus, for the next gen. Thank you, Jesus, for the next gen. Thank you for every young person in Trem. Lord, thank you for every young person in Trem. We are grateful. We are grateful. Lord, thank you. For we know, Lord, for you have good plans for them. Thank you for the next generation of Trem. Thank you, Lord. Thank you for your word forever is settled in their hearts. Thank you for your word is settled in their mind. Thank you for your word is settled in their spirit in the mighty name of Jesus Christ. Thank you for that which you have perfected in their lives. The devil cannot undo it in the mighty name of Jesus. Father, we give you praise and glory. We honor your

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Father, we thank you. Thank you for your promise to pour out your spirit upon your people. Lebronda Leka Yanda Leboko Zibranda Laba. Thank you for

presence. Lord, we honor you. In Jesus' name we have prayed. In Jesus' name we have prayed. We're going to read the book of Jeremiah chapter 29 verse 10. We are using the Message translation. Jeremiah 29 verse 10 and 11. The Message translation, it says, this is God's word on the subject. This is what God is saying on the prayer topic, the prayer point, what we are declaring this evening. This is what the Lord has to say on this subject matter. This is God's word on the subject. As soon as Babylon's 70 years are up and not a day before, I'll show up and take care of you as I promised and bring you back home. I know what I'm doing. I have it all planned out. Plans to take care of you, not abandon you. Plans to give you the future you hope for. Plans to give you the future you hope for. I know what I'm doing. And we judge him faithful who has promised. I want us to open our mouth and pray in the prayer language of the Holy Spirit, thanking God because he's our promise keeper. We have seen his mercy, his undeniable mercy. When he says he will do a thing, he has already done it. I want us to open our mouth and declare.

Thank you, Father. Father, we thank you. We thank you, Jesus. In Jesus' mighty name we have prayed. Amen. Amen. We are going to be thanking God for fighting and triumphing over every agenda to draw our next gen into lukewarmness and spiritual coldness. We are going to be declaring that their thoughts are in sync with God's plan for them. We'll read the book of Romans chapter 12 verse 11 from the Passion Translation. Romans 12 verse 11. Don't burn out. Keep yourselves fueled and aflame. Be alert servant of the master, cheerfully expectant. Don't quit in hard times. Pray all the harder. Help needy Christians. Be inventive in hospitality. Be enthusiastic to serve the Lord, keeping your passion toward him boiling hot. Radiate with the glow of the Holy Spirit and let him fill you with excitement as you serve him. The last part, keeping your passion towards him boiling hot, radiating with the glow of the Holy Spirit and let him fill you with excitement as you serve. We are going to be declaring that the next gen will serve the Lord with passion, with great passion, with great excitement, with great passion, passion that will be contagious, excitement that will be contagious in the mighty name of Jesus. Let's open our mouth and declare. Libranda lebo suka yandalaba libaya.

passion. 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For anyone that is cold, masika yandalaba, receive warmth, receive heat, catch fire. Lebroko yakandalaba, you start boiling for Christ, start burning for God. Masika yandalaba, we restore back your excitement. Lebosika yandalaba, is anyone discouraged? Lebosika yandalaba, with one voice we declare, lebosika yandalaba, may your joy, your passion be restored in the mighty name of Jesus. Maya kandalaba, lebrondaliba seka yandalaba. None will worship God casually. None will serve God casually. Lebrondaliba kayandalaba. Let there be an overflowing. Lebosika yandalaba of excitement, of passion, of zeal. Lebrokosika yandalaba of if I perish, I perish for Christ. Leboko yakandalaba. Lebosi yandalaba. We restore joy. We restore peace. We restore joy. We restore excitement. We restore passion. We restore passion. They will be boiling for Christ. Lebroko yandalaba. Lebosika yandalaba. Libronda leboko zibranda leba yadadada. 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Leboko zika yandalaba. Leboko zenderede. Father, we thank you. Lebosika yandalaba. Leboko zika yamba. Thank you for giving us victory over every agenda of hell. Lepo seka yandalaba. No power of hell, no scheme of man will pluck them from the passion, from the service they are having for God, from the love they have for God. Lebo seka yandalaba. Their love will not grow cold. Libra yadadada. Libroko ziba yandalaba. Let their zeal, their passion be restored in the mighty name of Jesus. We shout and declare restoration. We shout and declare restoration. Lebroko zika yandalaba. Every lukewarmness goes away. Lebo seka yandalaba. Every eyes melt. Maya kandalabo. Librondalaba. The zeal is restored. The fire is rekindled. Libra yakandalabo seka yadada. Librandalaba baba. Masi boko yandalaba. Thank you, Jesus. Librondalababa. Let every sleeping spirit be awakened in the mighty name of Jesus. They will serve you passionately all the days of their lives. Lebronda lebosika. They won't turn to the left or to the right. Masiboko zika yandalaba. The zeal of God's house will consume them. Lebranda yakandalaba. Lebosika yandalaba. Every young person in Trem all over the world, we speak. We speak into your life. We declare. Receive fire. Receive passion. Receive passion. Let your zeal be restored in the mighty name of Jesus. Malebronda yakandalaba. Thank you, Jesus. Thank you, Jesus. In Jesus' name we have declared. In Jesus' name we have declared. Remember, the battle is already won. We are praying, thanking God from the point of victory because it is already done. In Jesus' name. We are going to be thanking God and declaring against every addiction and every form of bondage. Ah, this is a lie of the devil. This is the game that the devil is using, but we are not ignorant of his devices. We are not ignorant. Le branda ya baba. We are going to be declaring le bo sika yandalaba against every addiction, every form of bondage, every form of bondage. Both the ones are able to share and the ones they cannot share. The bodies they carry in their hearts that have caged them, that have held them captive. Ah, they will no longer be slave to that fear. They will no longer be slave to that lie of the devil. In the mighty name of Jesus. For the Bible says, he who the Son says free is free indeed. Lebrondalaba. The book of John chapter 8 verse 36 says, so if the Son sets you free, you are free through and through. They are free and they are free from every bondage. Together we are going to be declaring this evening that every form of addiction, every bondage, even when they want to stop, but they see themselves going back, they see themselves not being able to overcome it. Lebrondalaba. I can do all things through Christ that
that strengthens me. They can do all things through Christ that strengthens them. We are going to be declaring that the yoke is broken. The chain is broken. They are set free. They are set free, not of their making, but by the power of God that's working their lives. They are set free. They are free. They are free because they are children of God. They are no longer slaves to that thing. Whatever it is, they are set free in the mighty name of Jesus. They are set free. They are delivered. They are defended. They are protected. They are preserved in the mighty name of Jesus. Thank you, Jesus, for deliverance. Thank you, Jesus, for setting free. Thank you, Jesus, for who the Son sets free is free indeed. Thank you, Jesus. We give you all the praise and glory in Jesus' name. In Jesus' name. Let's read the book of 1 Corinthians chapter 10, verse 13, a Message translation. No test or temptation that comes your way is beyond the course of what others have had to face. All you need to remember is that God will never let you down. He will never let you be pushed past your limit. He will always be there to help you come through it. He will always be there to help you come through it. Daily, our young people are faced with different kinds of pressure, different kinds of oppression, different kinds of things that lure them into addiction. Most times,

is stayed on Christ. Their mind is stayed on Christ. Their mind is stayed on Christ. Male broko yakandalaba, mazi broko yakalabo sika yandalaba, libronda lebo sika yandalaba, lebo sika ya. We set you free in the name of Jesus. We set you free in the name of Jesus. 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That caused the power of darkness to tremble. That breaks every yoke and every chain of bondage, of addiction, whatever it is. Le broko sika yandalaba. That is against Christ. We come against you now by the power in the mighty name of Jesus. Libra kaya dada. 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Libranda laba sika yandalaba. Lebro kosika yandalaba. You will serve the Lord freely. Lebo sika yandalaba. Because the Lord has set you free. Mazebo koya kandalaba. You are free and free indeed. Libranda laba. Nothing will pull you back. Nothing will drag you back. Nothing will separate you from the love of God. Ah, lebo sika yandalaba. No part of hell, no scheme of man will pluck you away from the presence of God. No bondage, no addiction, ah, no trial, no temptation will take you away from the presence of God. We speak into your life. We speak into the life of every young person in Trem. Mazebo ko yakandala. 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You are free and free indeed. Thank you, Jesus. 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Thank you, Jesus. 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Libo sika yandalaba. Thank you for the victory that we have in you. Makandalaba. Mazebondalebo sika ya. 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We break every chain of addiction. We break every destructive habit. Maleboko sika yandalaba. And we declare that every young person in Trem, ah, lebo sika ya. Every teenager in Trem, libroko sika ya. They have meaningful relationships. They have meaningful relationships. Maka yandalaba. 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Maka dadada. Libronda lebo sika ya. They have meaningful relationships. In the mighty name of Jesus. Thank you, Jesus. Thank you, Jesus. Thank you, Jesus. Thank you, Jesus. In Jesus' mighty name we have declared. Amen. We are still praying. We are going to be speaking against mental distress, fear, and emotional instability. You know, sometimes they have fancy word for it. They say it's mood swing. It is of the devil. It is demonic. Because Bible says that we have joy. God was commanding us, say, rejoice. Again, I say, rejoice. So whatever that will move their emotions, make them have emotional instability, we are going to be praying against it. It is not of the Lord. We are going to be speaking against it. We are going to be speaking against it. Every element of creation will walk in line with it because they are not emotionally unstable. There is stability. There is stability. They have control of their emotions. They have control of their emotions. They are not having any mental breakdown. They will not have any mental distress. No fear of anything. We are going to be declaring God's word this evening. Thank you, Jesus. Thank you, Jesus. Thank you, Jesus. Makayabo sikandalaba. 2 Timothy chapter 1 verse 7. Makayabo senderebo. Let's read 2 Timothy chapter 1 verse 7. For God will never give you the spirit of fear, but the Holy Spirit who gives you mighty power, love, and self-control. Isaiah 26 verse 3 tells us, perfect, absolute peace surrounds those whose imaginations are consumed with you. They confidently trust in you, and the peace of God will guide their hearts. I want us to open our mouth and declare, ah, no mental distress. No, you know, that's the common thing. Everybody is now saying, ah, my mental health, mental health, mental health.
I don't know how that language came to be, but it is not of the Lord. It is not of the Lord. Every emotional instability will speak against you. Every mental distress will speak against you. Every fear of any kind will speak against you. In the mighty name of Jesus, let's open our mouth and pray, because fear is bondage. Fear is bondage. Fear can hold someone captive that you are not able to do anything, even when you can. Fear can grip someone where that when they want to take a step, they can't move because of fear. Fear can hold dreams down. Fear can hold stop people from expressing their giftings. Fear can hold anybody down. But we are going to replace that fear with faith. We are going to replace it with boldness. Male boko yakandalaba. We come against every spirit of fear. We come against every mental distress. We come against every addiction of any kind. Makayandalaba. Lebroko sika yandalaba. They are emotionally stable. Their emotions are stable. They are emotionally stable. We come against every emotional instability. Makayandalaba. It is demonic. We come against you. We speak against you. We fight against you. And we have victory over you. In the mighty name of Jesus. Every young person in Trem, every teenager in Trem, even to preteens in Trem, they have the mind of Christ. The Lord keeps them in perfect peace because their mind has stayed on God. Their minds are stayed on Christ. They dwell in perfect peace. They are emotionally stable and intelligent. They are emotionally stable and intelligent. Ah, they have understanding of seasons and times. They live above fear. They live above fear. They live above fear. They live above fear. They have an understanding that they can do all things. Li bronda lebo sika yandalaba, maze bronda lebo koyakandalaba, li bronda lebo sika ndalaba, lebo sika ndalaba. Whatever they set their heart to do, whatever they set their mind to do in righteousness, in line with the will of God for their lives, nothing will cut it short. They will achieve it. Ah, li broka yandalaba, masika yandalaba. We come against that spirit of fear. We come against that emotion. Instability. We speak to their mind. We speak to their heart. We speak to their soul. We speak to their spirit. We speak to their bodies. Be in line with the word of God. In the mighty name of Jesus, you live above fear. You are as bold as the lion of the tribe of Judah. You are as bold as the creator of heavens and the earth. You are as bold, as bold, and as bold as you can be, and as bold as you want to be. No one will cower you in Christ. Your giftings are finding expressions. Your emotions are stable. You are emotionally intelligent. Your mental health is steady. Your cells, your tissues, your organs, your entire system function optimally. The blood of Jesus Christ flows through your veins. In the mighty name of Jesus. Maze bronda leboko zika yandalaba. 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Thank you, Jesus. Thank you, Jesus. Mali broko yakandalaba. In Jesus' mighty name we have prayed. Amen. We are going to be praying. We are going to be declaring and speaking against identity confusion and loss of purpose. Identity confusion. Whatever that wants to confuse the identity, we will come against this, this evening. The book of Genesis chapter 1 verse 27 says so. So God created man and woman and shaped them with his image inside them. In his own beautiful image, he created his masterpiece. Yes,
male and female. He created them. The Message translation called it responsible being. We are going to be declaring that they have understanding of who they are. They have clarity. There's clarity of who they are. There's no identity crisis with them. There's no identity confusion with them. Any child or young person in TREM does not have, nobody has identity crisis. None of them will have identity crisis. It is a lie from the devil. It is a lie from the pit of hell to want to doubt your purpose, to want to doubt your image, to want to doubt who you are. We come against it in the name of Jesus. I want us to open our mouth and declare they have clarity. They understand purpose. They know who they are and whose they are. Libranda leboko yakandalaba. Libranda laba. Lebosika yandalaba. They are whoever God called them to be. Lebronda lebosika. Maya da da da, libroko seka yandalaba, libranda lebosika yandalaba, male bronda lebosika yandalaba, libroko yandalaba, maya da da da da da da, libroko zika yandalaba. They will not conform, libroko zika yanta, libranda laba, male broko yakandalaba. Thank you, Jesus. Thank you for clarity of purpose. In the mighty name of Jesus. In Jesus' name we have prayed. Amen. Thank you, Jesus. We're still praying. The book of Proverbs chapter 1 verse 10 from the Passion Translation. It says, when peer pressure compels you to go with the crowd and sinners invite you to join in, you must simply say no. You must simply say no. Romans chapter 12 verse 1 from the Message translation, it says, so here's what I want you to do. This is God speaking to every young person in TREM. Here's what I want you to do. God helping you. Take your everyday ordinary life. You're sleeping, you're eating, going to work, walking around life, and placing it before God as an offering. Embracing what God does for you is the best thing you can do for him. Don't become so well adjusted to your culture that you fit into it without even thinking. Instead, fix your affection on God. You'll be changed from the inside out. Readily recognize what he wants from you and quickly respond to it. Unlike the culture around you, always dragging you down to its level of immaturity, God brings the best out of you, develops well-formed maturity in you. This is the word of God to every young person in TREM. We are going to be declaring that they will have this response. This thing that God, this instruction that God has given will be their response. Will be their response. I want us to open our mouth and declare that will be their response in the mighty name of Jesus. They will say no. They will say no. Ah, like the Rechabites. They will say no because they have received an instruction from God and they will follow that instruction. Lebroko yakandalaba, lebronda leboseka yandalaba. No one will pressure them. No, none of their peers will pressure them. In the mighty name of Jesus, lebroko zika yandalaba, lebrandalaba. They will hear the voice of Big Daddy saying, our children will not be vagabonds. Our children will not be vagabonds. Libranda leboko zika yandalaba, libranda leboseka yandalaba, lebron. They have understanding of who they are. They know whose they are.

0: And we have prayed. Amen and amen. Thank you, Jesus.
1: Praise the Lord. Hallelujah. Amen. Amen. We are still praying. We are still praying. We are still praying. Let's begin to thank God for our next gen. Let's begin to thank God. Begin to open your mouth and thank God for the next generation of TREM. Thank Him. Give Him praise. Give Him praise. Give Him praise. Give Him praise. Give Him praise. Give Him praise. Give Him praise. Begin to thank Him. Begin to thank Him. Begin to thank Him. Give me, tell Him thank you. Tell Him thank you that we have next generation that we will hand over to. Thank Him for the next generation He has prepared that we will hand over this work to. Give Him praise. Give Him praise. Give Him praise. Thank Him. Thank Him. Thank Him that this which He has put in our hand, it will not die in our hand. But we have the next generation to hand it over to. Begin to thank God for this next generation. Give Him glory. Father, we give You praise. We thank You, Jesus. Thank You, faithful Redeemer. Thank You, Lord. Thank You because we have, oh God, next generation that we will hand over, oh God, King of glory, this work to, in the name of Jesus Christ. Thank You, oh God, because their heart is stayed on You. Thank You, oh God, because the next generation of Threma, their heart is stayed on You, in the name of Jesus. Father, we give You praise. Blessed be Your name. Thank You, faithful God, in the name of Jesus. In the name of Jesus, in the name of Jesus, we are still praying for our next generation. We are still praying for our next generation. We are still praying for this time around. We are going to be praying and asking God that the power of the Holy Spirit break every ancestral pattern. Every ancestral pattern, satanic limitations, generational curse, or negative trend, seeking to hinder the spiritual, academic, career, and ministerial advancement of the next generation of TREM. Hallelujah. We are praying and asking God that the power of the Holy Ghost break every generational, every ancestral pattern, satanic limitation, generational causes, or negative trend seeking to hinder the spiritual academic career and ministerial advancement of the next gen of trend. Praise the Lord. Let's look at the book of Galatians chapter 3 and verse 13. I'm going to read from the TPT. Galatians 13 and verse

Galatians 3:13. I'm reading from the TPT. Praise God. Hallelujah. Okay. Galatians 3:13. It says, yet Christ paid the full price to set us free from the curse of the law. He absorbed the curse completely as he became a curse in our place. For it is written, everyone who is hung on the cross, on a tree, is cursed. Praise the Lord. Hallelujah. He said, he absorbed, that is where I want to go. He said, he absorbed the curse completely. He absorbed the curse completely. Christ absorbed the curse completely. So if Christ have absorbed it, there is no one remaining for us. There is no one remaining for the next generation. There is no one remaining to hold them bound, not to be able to amount to that which the Lord has already prepared. Begin to open your mouth and begin to declare that no satanic power will hold back every next gen of this church. Begin to open your mouth and declare in the language of the spirit,

It will not stand in the name of Jesus. Father, we give you praise. Blessed be your name. Blessed be your name. Rekapala de Bosata. Esubre Kotalege de. Rekopalande Brosutalegre. Every satanic limitation is broken. In the name of Jesus. Every satanic limitation is broken in the life of our next generation. In the name of Jesus. Father, we give you praise. Blessed be your name. Blessed be your name. In the name of Jesus. Isaiah chapter 10 and verse 27. Isaiah 10, 27. I'm reading from the NLT. He said, in that day, the Lord will end the bondage of his people. He will break the yoke of slavery and lift it from their shoulder. He said, he will break. Halakapashata. I don't know the yoke that you want to be broken off the young generation. Father,

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Daddy, we give you glory. Daddy, we give you glory. Every negative trend is broken.

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Father, we give you praise. Thank you, mighty Redeemer. Thank you, faithful God. Thank you, Lord. In the name of Jesus. In the name of Jesus. In the name of Jesus. Colossians. Colossians chapter 2. Colossians chapter 2.

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Thank you Jesus, thank you faithful God. Colossians chapter 2:14-15. Colossians chapter 2:14-15 LLT. Colossians chapter 2:13-14 NLT. 13:13. Thank you. He said, the scripture said, you were dead because of your sins. And because your sinful nature was not yet cut away, then God made you alive with Christ. Hallelujah. We are made alive. We are made alive. We are made alive. We are made alive. He said, but God made you, then God made you alive with Christ. For he forgave all our sins. Verse 14. He said, he canceled the records of the charges against us and took away by nailing it to the cross. He canceled every record. He canceled every record. He canceled every record. We are going to open our mouth and we are going to be declaring every record that the enemy is using, that the enemy hold on to begin to work against our next generation. Let it be canceled. Let it be canceled. Let it be canceled. Begin to open your mouth and cancel them. Begin to open your mouth and cancel them. Kapa

stand. It will not stand. It will not stand. We declare, we decree, we declare that everything that the enemy is using against our next generation, that is using against our next generation, that they will decree, oh God, the Lord, it will not stand. It is canceled. That record is canceled. That record is canceled. That record is canceled. It is

Reko parande bosata. Rika la de broko suta legede. Rika bara de de de de de de de de de de de. Rika bara de de de de de de de de de. It will not stand. It will not stand. It will not stand. In the name of Jesus, Father, we give you praise. Libra kusata legede. Kaba da bosata. Ebro kusata. Obadiah chapter 1 and verse 17. Rebroko soto legede. Obadiah 1:17. I'm reading from the NLT. Kadabu shut up. It's NLT. Obadiah 1:17. And it says, he said, but Jerusalem will become a refuge for those who escaped. Hallelujah. We have escaped. Say, we have escaped. Our next generation have escaped. He said, Jerusalem will become a refuge for those who escape. It will be a holy place, and the people of Israel will come back to reclaim their inheritance. Hallelujah. Trem world is our Jerusalem. Hallelujah. Trem world is our Jerusalem. Is our Jerusalem. And because we are in Trem, we take refuge in Trem. So we have escaped. We have escaped that which the enemy is planning out there. We have escaped. We have escaped. We have escaped. Our next generation have escaped. Begin to open your mouth and declare. They have escaped. The devil no longer has any hold on them. The devil has no hold on them. The devil has no hold on them. No hold on them. In the name of Jesus, we have

There is nothing in them that the enemy will use to hold them back any longer. There is nothing the enemy will use to hold them back any longer. In the name of Jesus, they are

Father, we give you glory. Daddy, we give you glory. Blessed be your name. Thank you, faithful God. Jeremiah 29 verse 11. Jeremiah 29, 11, NLT. Jeremiah 29, 11. Rebra sutale de boshata. Esuseko para de bosu sendo breke de gede. Marada basi kaparandi brosutale ke de boshata. Jeremiah chapter 29 and verse 11. He says, for I know the plans I have for you, says the Lord. They are plans for good and not for disaster. To give you a future and a hope. Hallelujah. We are going to be declaring into the life of our next generation. They have a future. They have a future. There is a future in them. There is a future in them. A good one at that. A good one at that. A good future in them. A good one at that. Begin to declare the future you want to see in the next generation.

Thank you, faithful Redeemer. Our next generation has a future. Oh, they have a future. They have a future. They have a future. They have a future. They have a future. They have a future. They have a future. In the name of Jesus. In the name of Jesus. In the name of Jesus. Amen. We are still praying for our next generation. We are still praying for them. This time we are going to be praying. We're going to be praying and asking the Lord. We'll say silent. We ask the Lord to silence every voice of rebellion, distraction, deception, peer pressure, and false doctrine, warring against the faith of our youth and young adults. We're going to be asking God to silence every voice of rebellion, distraction, deception, peer pressure, and false doctrine, warring against the faith of our youth, our young people, our young adults. And we're going to be asking that the Lord will deploy their heart rooted in the word. Their heart will be rooted in the word. Their heart will be rooted in the word. Isaiah 54 and verse 17. NLT, sir, please. Isaiah 54, verse 17, NLT. Isaiah 54, verse 17, NLT. Karadabo shata lebregedede. Esuprekota legedebo shata. Thank you, Jesus. He said, but in that coming day, no weapon turned against you will succeed. You will silence every voice raised up to accuse you. These benefits are enjoyed by the servants of the Lord. How many of us are servants of God? How many of us are servants of God? Hallelujah. So this is the benefit we are going to enjoy. The benefit is that when we open our mouth and when we make a decree, it will come to pass. Hallelujah. He said that these benefits are enjoyed by the servants of the Lord. Their vindication will come from me. I, the Lord, have spoken it. Praise the Lord. So we are going to open our mouths and begin to decree every voice that is speaking contrary to God's voice in the life of our young people. Let it be silenced. Let it be silenced. Let it be

where that voice sees right now. It sees this right now. It sees this right now. It sees this right now. It sees this right now. It sees this right now. It sees this right now. It sees this right now. It sees this right now. It sees this right now. In the name of Jesus Christ, every negative voice the Lord is speaking against, oh God, your children, we condemn them now, and we say, may he never speak again, in the name of Jesus Christ, in the name of Jesus. Acts of the Apostles chapter 32. Acts of the Apostles 20 verse 32. Acts 20 32. Praise God. He said, and now I entrust you to God and the message of his grace that is able to build you up and give you an inheritance with all this he has set apart for himself. Say, and now I entrust you. And now I entrust you. And now I entrust you. We are going to be declaring that our young people, our youth, our next generation are entrusted into the hands of God. They are entrusted into the hands of God. The Lord will keep them. The enemy will no longer have a hold on them. The enemy will no longer come into their life. The Lord will keep them. The Lord will keep their minds. The Lord will keep them wherever they go. Wherever they go, when they go out, then they're going out, and they're coming in, and all they do in their academics, in all that they do, the Lord will keep them. The Lord will keep them. The Lord will keep them, because whatever that is being entrusted in the hand of God, the

Father, we give you praise. Blessed be your name. Blessed be your name. Thank you, mighty Redeemer. Thank you, faithful God. In the name of Jesus. Ephesians 4:14. Repako sata legebo shata. Ephesians 4:14. Kadubra legabo suta legede. Ereko parandebo shata likaba sute legede. Thank you, Jesus. Ephesians 4:14. The scripture says, then we will no longer be immature like children. We won't be tossed and blow about by every wind of new teaching. We will not be influenced. When people try to trick us with lies, so clever, they sound like the truth. We are going to be praying for our young people that deceit outside there will not come into them. But they will know the truth that comes out of this pulpit, and they will run with the truth. Whenever lies

Thank you, Jesus. Thank you, Jesus. Colossians chapter 2, 6 and 7. Colossians chapter 2, 6 and 7. Colossians 2, 6 and 7. Colossians 2, 6, I said, and now, just as you accepted Christ Jesus as your Lord, you must continue to follow him. 7. He said, let your roots grow down into him, and let your lives be built on him. Then your faith will grow strong, and the truth you were taught, and you will overflow with thanksgiving. We're going to be praying and asking the Lord that that truth which they have heard, it will sink down in them. It will sink down in them, the truth of God's word, that every

children are no longer in bondage. They have been delivered. They have been delivered. They have been break out of that stronghold. They have been break out of that stronghold. They see the right path. They see the right path. They walk in truth. They walk in truth. They walk in truth. They walk in truth. Thank you, Jesus. Thank you, faithful Redeemer. Daddy, we give you praise. Blessed be your name. In the name of Jesus. Amen and amen. Mira, please, let's take the confession. Praise God. Hallelujah. Hallelujah. Amen. Please, let's stand up and take the confession. Let's go. I am in Christ, and Christ is my victory. God always leads me in triumph. Through Christ Jesus, I live for his victory, not for victory. I am blessed, favored, preserved, and fruitful. I walk in divine health, strength, peace, and soundness of mind. I have grace for every season and victory for every challenge. My steps are ordered by the Lord. I walk in wisdom, direction, and clarity. I am led by the Spirit and the Holy Spirit, and I fulfill God's purpose for my life. My family is blessed and established in peace. My children and generations after me are preserved, fruitful, and established in God's purpose. I walk in integrity, purity, and love. I am sensitive to the Holy Spirit and quick to follow his leading. I walk in the freedom, power, and fruit of the Spirit. I am light and a blessing to my world. Christ is seen in me. His love flows through me, and his fragrance goes with me. Everywhere I go, I carry the evidence of his triumph. I do not stagnate. I do not regret. I do not give up. I advance by the grace of God. I am fruitful. I am productive. I am making formidable kingdom impact. My future is secured in Christ. I am established, flourishing, and purposeful. I will fulfill my assignment and leave a godly legacy. I am not starving for victory. I am walking in the victory of Christ. Hence, I boldly declare that I triumph always. I triumph in Christ. I triumph by his grace. I triumph in every season. I triumph over every challenges. I triumph in every assignment. Christ has won the victory, and I walk in this victory, in his victory. I triumph always in Christ Jesus. Amen and amen. Praise the Lord. Hallelujah. We can drop our offerings.

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0: 20 years, and a man favored for a day. 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
1: Yes.
0: Make all the glory for the protections, for the help, for the provisions, for the guidance, for your leading, for your counsel. We give you praise. We give you praise. That's all we've come to say. Thank you. We recognize you as our only Yaka. We recognize you as our only Yaka. 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Thank you. Thank you. Thank you. Thank you. For breath, thank you. We are not insane. Thank you. For the connections, thank you. Oh, thank you. Thank you. Thank you. Thank you. 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Thank you. Receive all the glory. Receive all the honor. Thank you for the testimonies ahead. Thank you, thank you, thank you, thank you, thank you for the glory ahead. Thank you for the victories. Thank you. We are grateful. Receive all the glory and honor. For in Jesus' name we worship. Amen.

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Man, what to talk to you, man? Man, what to talk to you, man? Man, what to talk to you, man? Man, what to talk to you, man? Man, what to talk to you, man? Man, what to talk to you, man? Man, what to talk to you, man? Man, what to talk to you, man? Man, what to talk to you, man? Man, what to talk to you, man? Man, what to talk to you, man? Man, what to talk to you, man? Man, what to talk to you, man? Man, what to talk to you, man? Man, what to talk to you, man? Man, what to talk to you, man? Man, what to talk to you, man? Man, what to talk to you, man? Man, what to talk to you, man? Man, what to talk to you, man? Man, what to talk to you, man? Man, what to talk to you, man? Man, what to talk to you, man? Man, what to talk to you, man? Man, what to talk to you, man? Man, what to talk to you, man? Man, what to talk to you, man? Man, what to talk to you, man? Man, what to talk to you, man? Man, what to tal

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1: 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The fruit of your lips, giving thanks to his name. Man, but to trouble you, no. Who did it?

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whatever that has not allowed you to express the gospel of Jesus. 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